Ok, 105.

is the same value K has information server. The average mean direction is 0, 3, 9, degrees. The wind speed of same value K head is 2 knots.

that the same Pagliacci has information servers. The average room direction is 0, 4, 6 degrees. The wind speed of same Pagliacci head is 4 knots, gusting 7 knots. Message sent.

If the Spain Premier Peer has information service, the average wind direction is 0.50 degrees. The wind speed of Spain Premier Peer has is

If the strain can be obtained has information further. The average wind direction is 0.54 degrees. We receive a

that the Spain Palliative has information servers. The average wind direction is 0.59 degrees. The wind speed of Spain Palliative has is 4 knots, gusting 5 knots. Message end.

is the same time your K-head information service. The average wind direction is 0.54 degrees. The wind speed of same time your K-head is 4 knots, gusting 6 knots. Message ends.

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The average wind direction is 0.58 degrees. The wind speed of Spain Premier Spearhead is 4 knots, 6 knots, 10.

the sustained Calliope has information servers. The average wind direction is 0.51 degrees. The wind speed at St. Calliope Head is 5 knots, gusting 6 knots. Message end.

that the same Pelliotti has information present. The average wind direction is 0.53 degrees. The wind speed at same Pelliotti head is 3 knots, gusting 6 knots. Message end.

Incoming GHz information servers. The average wind direction is 0.54 degrees. The wind speed at Incoming GHz is 4 knots. Gusting 6 knots. Message end.

that the same Kaneoke has information servers. The average wind direction is 0.44 degrees. The wind speed at same Kaneoke head is 4 knots, gusting 6 knots. Message end.

This is Spain Paleo Pierhead's information service. The average wind direction is 0.51 degrees. The wind speed of Spain Paleo Pierhead is 3 knots, gusting 6 knots. Message end.

at the same time your key has information servers. The average wind direction is 0.41 degrees. The wind speed at same time your key head is 4 knots, gusting 5 knots. Message end.

It's the same value of Gearhead's information servers. The average wind direction is 0.50 degrees. The wind speed at same value of Gearhead is 4 knots, gusting 5 knots. Message end.

leur proteine sous ciel et ce soc. 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

0: the sustained NUK Hertz information servers. The average wind direction is 0.49 degrees. The wind speed at same NUK Hertz is 5 knots. Gusting 5 knots. Message end.
1: Lima. Channel. Is this correct? PL channel. Is this correct? Okay, well, copy, sir, thank you. Can I have your maximum draft and the number of crew members on board?

Ok, I understand. 11 crew member, 1-1, and maximum draft 5 decimal 2 meters, this is correct?

0: Okay, but maximum draft 5.85. Is this correct? Well copied, sir. Thank you. Do you have cargo on board? Okay, so I understand you are in ballast condition, sir. Is this correct? Well copied. Can I have your bunker figures, please? Bunker figures, ROD, fuel oil, diesel oil, and lube oil. Okay, so I'm standing by on channel 10.
1: This is Spain, Tanya K has information service. The average wind direction is 0, 5, 6 degrees. The wind speed of Spain, Tanya K has...

Okay, understand. Diesel oil 312 metrical tons. 312 metrical tons. Is this correct? Okay, so diesel oil 3.2 metrical tons. Is this correct? Well, copy. Sir, and your lube oil, lubricant oil.

Do you have fuel oil on board? Do you have HFO or LSFO, ULSFO on board? Okay, so you have just diesel oil, 3 metric tons.

Yes, sir, I read you. So you don't have any fuel oil, and diesel oil just, diesel oil just 3.2 metrical tons, and your destination is Kiel, is it correct? 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Do you have any defects, any problem on that? You are running to out of fuel, sir. I think.

0: morning to you, sir. How do you reach me, sir?
1: Howden,
0: sir. Good morning to you. So, for your report, please confirm me your last port of call was Valletta, destination Skagen. It is 25th of September at 1800 UTC. At number of the 6 months, 5 meters and 24 crew members on board. Your imbalance condition, inertia.

Have a good one. Je vous en prie. Bye bye.

Coastguard, roger, sir. ETA E2, same tell you this morning, 0600, max draft, 5.2 meters, PEC number 44, and 6 passengers, 22 crew, no defects, is that correct? Easy rear trader, Jersey, Coastguard, roger, sir, standing by, channel 82, Coastguard out.

0: Say again the destination, please. Okay, and what is your ETA?
1: Five, to east. The wind speed of same Kalioke head is 1 knot, gusting 4 knots.
0: Copy what is your carbon number? Copy what are your bunker figures, Arobi? What are your bunker figures remaining on board?

that the same Pagliacci has information servers. The average wind direction is 0.52 degrees. The wind speed at same Pagliacci head is 3 knots, gusting 4 knots. Message end.

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The average wind direction is 0.51 degrees. The wind speed at same Calliope Heads is 1 knot, gusting 4 knots. Message end.

At the same time your key has information servers. The average wind direction is 0.53 degrees. The wind speed at same Calliope head is 1 knot, gusting 3 knots. Message end.

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The average wind direction is 0.55 degrees. The wind speed at St. Calliope Head is 2 knots, gusting 3 knots. Message end.

that this same Kanyuki has information servers. The average wind direction is 0.59 degrees. The wind speed of same Kanyuki head is

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The average wind direction is 0.51 degrees. The wind speed of same Calliope head is 2 knots, gusting 4 knots. 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

Ça gehört. Base 1 decimal 4 metrical sensor copy. Do you have any defect, any problem on board? Okay, copy, perfect for me. So thank you for your report. Please keep watching 1316. Have a good one. Je vous profite out. Bye bye.

that the same Tanya Q has information servers. The average room direction is 0.55 degrees. The room speed of same Tanya Q head is 2 knots. Ducking. 3 knots. Message end.

that this same Kalyuki has information servers. The average wind direction is 0.58 degrees. The wind speed that same Kalyuki has is 3 knots. Nothing. 3 knots. Message end.

Roger, maximum draft, 10 crew members on board. Please say again, number of crew members. Copy, sir, please give me your cargo on board. Copy, sir. Please give me your bunker figures. Commanding on board, Aerobi. Yes, I need bunker figures. 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

0: copie, ou à 6 jours maximum draft et nommer 10 personnes dans l'ordre. 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Okay, Max, what is the weight, please?
1: 0.5
0: Okay, 10,427
1: and after the your last port of call, destination,
0: 3-4. Ok, that's my copy, sir. No DG cargo on board.
1: Copy, then you're
0: no DG cargo on board. Copy, sir. What are your bunker figures, Arobi?
1: Copy, sir. Maximum draft and crew member. Copy, and for many crew members on board?
0: No problem, no defect.
1: Copy, sir, please give me your cargo on board.
0: Okay, sir, we copy. Thanks for your report. Safe passage to USA. Bye bye. Yes, no problem. No
1: defect.
0: Safe passage, sir. Bye bye. One six and one three in the VTS area for the TS. Yes, affirmative. Good watch. Bye bye.

Copy, sir. No defect, no problem on board. Perfect, thank you very much for your cooperation. Keep watching on 1316. Good day, good watch.

Good morning, sir. Loud and clear too. Did you confirm your last port of call, Montoir, France, in Rotterdam, Netherlands? ETA 23 of September at 0430 UTC. Perfect, maximum class 7.3 meters, and you have one port crew member aboard. Okay, did you confirm your cargo on board? Repeated oil, total annex 2, total weight 5030 UTC.

1, total weight. 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

0: Copy, sir. 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
1: Follow Voyager, Guernsey Coast Guard. Received outbound to Alderney. ETA 1 hour. How many people on board, please? Received one person on board. 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

himself

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The average wind direction is 0.65 degrees. The wind speed of Spain Carrier

0: 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Okay, Lorient, got it. 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

officer, no defect, no problem on board? 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

Seabird, Jersey Coast Guard. Message received, one on board St Helier to Bouley Bay, ETA 1000. Thank you, have a safe passage. We'll speak to you on safe arrival, please.

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Maximum draft 9.7 meters, and you have 1-8 crew members on board, correct? 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
1: Eagle Helsinki, global traffic on 05, do you read me? Loud and clear too, good morning sir. Please give me your last port of call, destination and ETA.
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officer. And the UN number, please? Yes, I need the UN number, please.

0: Yes, we are aware about the situation. Regarding the position given by email, maybe you will find that you are close to the motor vessel White Venture. So if you want, I can give you another position.
1: On a voyage, can you please safely arrive in the morning?

0: I mean, what is the minimum distance required from the White Venture for you?
1: Copy, sir. Thank you very much. Please give me your bunker figures. Remaining on board, aerobic, fuel oil, diesel oil, gas oil, and oil.
0: We gave you a position for your
2: test,
0: but unfortunately, this position, I guess, maybe is too close from the motor vessel White Venture. So my question is, what is the minimum distance required from your side to the motor vessel White Venture?

0: Yes, copy, thank you. No defect, no problem on board.
1: Okay, okay. For your information, okay,
0: perfect.
1: We will give
0: you
1: the position after, but probably in the west of the White Venture.

County 5, Jersey Coast Guard. Message received to two persons on board St. Peter Port to St. Elliot, ETA 0915. Thank you, we'll monitor progress and we'll speak to you shortly on 14. Good morning.

that the same Calliope has information servers. The average wind direction is 0.65 degrees. The wind speed at same Calliope head is 3 knots, gusting 7 knots. Message end.

This is Spain WK has information server. The average wind direction is 072 degrees. The wind speed at Spain WK has is 5 knots, gusting 8 knots. Message ends.

if the Spain Palio-P has information servers. The average wind direction is 0.66 degrees. The wind speed of Spain Palio-P head is 5 knots, gusting 8 knots. Message end.

is the same time your payhead's information service. The average wind direction is 0.74 degrees. The wind speed of same time your payhead is 4 knots, gusting 8 knots. Message ends.

at the same time your key has information service. The average wind direction is 0.68 degrees. The wind speed at same time your key has is 4 knots, gusting 8 knots. Message ends.

that the sustained Taliyaki has information servers. The average wind direction is 0.73 degrees. The wind speed at same Taliyaki head is 7 knots, gusting 8 knots. Message end.

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The average wind direction is 0.74 degrees. The wind speed at Spain Calliope Head is 8 knots, gusting 8 knots. Message end.

The sustained panel here has information servers. The average wind direction is 0.83 degrees. The wind speed of same panel here has is 4 knots, gusting 8 knots. Message end.

This is Spain Calio Pierhead's information server. The average wind direction is 0.70 degrees. The wind speed at Spain Calio Pierhead is 4 knots, gusting 8 knots. Message end.

This is Spain WK Head Information Service. The average wind direction is 0, 7, 8 degrees. The wind speed at Spain WK Head is 5 knots, gusting 8 knots. Message end.

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1: This is Spain Palio Quejas Information Service. The average wind direction is 0.72 degrees. The wind speed at Spain Palio Quejas is 4 knots.
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0: Copy, sir. No defect. No problem on board. Perfect. Thanks for your cooperation. Keep watching on 1316. Good day. Good watch. Cabo traffic out.
1: This is Spain Palliate Health Information Service. The average wind direction is 0.73 degrees. The wind speed at Spain Palliate Health is 4 knots, gusting 8 knots. Message end.
2: Blue Heritage, German traffic. Good morning, sir. What was your last port of call on your destination, sir?

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1: D'accord.
0: Copy, ETA to Vigo, please. Copy, how many persons and crew members on board, please? And present maximum draft, please. Sorry, could you say again, please? Copy. Your vehicle carrier, how many units, how many vehicles on board, and among them, how many hybrid cars or EV cars?

0: 531 units, 812 EV, correct?
1: This is Spain, WK has information.
0: Copy, may
1: service.
0: I have an update of your bunker
1: the
0: figures? Fuel RG, zero gears, or no question.
1: 8.1 degrees. The wind speed of Spain, WK has is 4 knots, gusting 8 knots. Message end.
0: Copy that. Could you say again for LNG, please? Copy. No problem, no defect. Everything is in good working condition, sir. Thank you very much, sir, for your good cooperation. Wish you a good trip and a good watch. And I go back to channel 1613, Jobok traffic out.

that the same Calliope has information servers. The average wind direction is 0.79 degrees. The wind speed at same Calliope head is 5 knots, gusting 8 knots. Message end.

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2: Clean Texas, je vois trafic. Good morning, sir. Loud and clear. Please confirm your last port of call, Corpus Christi, USA. Destination Dunkirk, France. ETA tomorrow at 0100 UTC, correct? Maximum draft 11.5 meters, and you have 3-4 crew members on board, correct? Perfect. 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Total weight 194760 metric tons, correct? 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
1: Ok.
2: 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Keep 1316, good day, good watch. Cobalt traffic out.

0: Vas-y, Nath, Jessica, je vois trafic. Good morning, sir. Loud and clear. Please
1: check this train coming through has information service. The average wind direction is 0.65 degrees. The wind speed of train coming through head is 7 knots, gusting 10 knots. Message end.
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Good day, good work, stable traffic out.

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The other beam direction is 0.74 degrees. The wind speed of sustained Calliope head is 6 knots, gusting 10 knots. Message end.

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The average wind direction is 0.79 degrees. The wind speed at Spain Calliope Heads is 8 knots, gusting 10 knots. Message ends.

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The average wind direction is 0.85 degrees. The wind speed at Spain Calliope Heads is 7 knots, gusting 10 knots. Message end.

It explains how your key has information servers. The average wind direction is 0, 7, 6 degrees. The wind speed at St. Calliope Head is 5 knots, gusting 10 knots. Message end.

0: 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This is Jersey Coast Guard. Jersey Coast Guard. Here with the shipping forecast for the Channel Islands area, as issued by the Jersey Meteorological Department at 0300 UTC, Tuesday, 22nd of September, period ending 0600 UTC, Thursday. All times in this broadcast are in UTC.
1: General situation, high 0.31 millibars,
0: Land's End, expected 1024 millibars, Balkans by Thursday. New high expected 1028 millibars, Western Britain by same time. Forecast from 0600 on Tuesday for the following 24 hours. Wind, east, force 2 to force 3. Locally variable, force 1 to force 2. Backing, northeast, force 3 to force 4 this afternoon. Veering, southeast, force 2 to force 3 after midnight. Becoming west to northwest later. Weather, a risk of mist or fog patches close to the French coast at first. Visibility, good or very good, perhaps locally poor or very poor at first. Sea state, smooth, locally slight with a low swell. Outlook from 0600 on Wednesday for the following 24 hours. Wind, northwest, force 2 to force 3. Locally, variable, force 1 to force 2 at first. Increasing, force 3 to force 4 by midday. Veering north around dusk. Then, east later.
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0: Weather, a risk of mist or fog patches close to the French coast early Thursday morning.
1: Message ends.
0: Visibility, good or very good, perhaps locally poor or very poor. Sea state, smooth or slight with a low swell. Before I repeat the forecast, here are observations taken from coastal stations. 0300 today. Jersey Airport, east northeast 2, 8 nautical miles. Fine, 1029 millibars, falling slowly. Guernsey Airport, northeast 1, 22 nautical miles. Fine, 1029 millibars, falling slowly. Cap de la Hague, east 2, 1029 millibars, falling slowly. Cherbourg Airport, northeast 2, correction, northeast 1, greater than 5 nautical miles. Fine, 1030 millibars, falling slowly. Dinard Airport, east 2, greater than 5 nautical miles. Fine, 1029 millibars, falling slowly. Portland, calm, greater than 5 nautical miles. Fine, 1029 millibars.

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1: The average wind direction is 0.
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1: seven,
0: light vessel, three, west northwest, three, 1.
1: The wind speed
0: of 0 to 9 millibars, falling
1: knots,
0: slowly. I shall now repeat the forecast,
1: knots,
0: Channel Islands area.
1: Ends.
0: General situation at midnight, high 1031 millibars. Land end expected 1024 millibars. Balkans by Thursday. New high expected 1028 millibars. Western Britain by same time. Forecast from 0600 on Tuesday to the following 24 hours.
2: Copy coming from Oslo, destination
0: wind.
2: October the 2nd at 9 a.m. Present maximum gust 14.2 meters. You are 27 crew members on board. That's correct.
0: Backing northeast force 3 to force 4 this afternoon. Veering southeast force 2 to force 3 after midnight. Becoming
2: you
0: west
2: are okay,
0: to
2: reading
0: northwest
2: IMO class
0: later.
2: 3, you are number 1267. Quantum
0: weather,
2: 999,
0: a risk of mist
2: 3,
0: or fog patches close to the French coast at first. Visibility good or very good, perhaps locally poor or very poor at first. Sea state smooth, locally slight with a low swell. Outlook from 0600 on Wednesday for the following 24 hours. Wind, northwest force 2 to force 3. Locally variable force 1 to force 2 at first. Increasing force 3 to force 4 by midday. Veering north around dusk.
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0: Weather, a risk of mist or fog patches close to the French coast early Thursday. Visibility good or very good, perhaps locally poor or very poor later. Sea state smooth or slight with a low swell. That concludes the shipping forecast and this broadcast. 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
1: Traversal Iram and Traversal Iraq over traffic.
2: This is Spain LUK has information service. The average wind direction is 083 degrees. The wind speed of Spain LUK has is 7 knots, gusting 8 knots. Message ends.

0: Does it look like a migrant boat? An immigrant migrant boat. Yes, so actually there is a lot of migrants coming from French shore to UK shore, and they're using those kind of vessel inflatable. So my question is, you are seeing a vessel with several persons on board. We wanted to be sure if it's a migrant, immigration, migrant boat or not.
1: 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The average wind direction
0: is it possible for you to take a picture and send it?
1: Degrees. The wind speed at Spain Calliope Heights is 7 knots, gusting 9 knots. Message end.

Copy that. And the motorboat is the motorboat present course is toward the north, toward the UK shore. Okay, stationary. Did they make any sign or with their arms or trying to get your attention?

0: this is Spain Palliate Health Information Service. The average wind direction is 0.85 degrees. The wind speed at Spain Palliate Health is 5 knots, gusting 9 knots. Message end.
1: Yes, the sea state, the age of the waves.
2: Tout le monde est en bas pour 10 heures.
1: Copy that, thank you.

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The average wind direction is 0.86 degrees. The wind speed at Spain Italia Care Health is 5 knots, gusting 9 knots. Message end.

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1: This is plane connection has been formation present. The other team's direction is 0.8 degrees. The wind speed of plane connection ahead is 9 knots, gusting 10 knots. Message end.

Yes, I have a position for you. Are you ready to copy? Okay, sir. Your position, 49 degrees, 43 decimal 6 minutes north. 001 degrees, 38 decimal 4 minutes west. I say again. 49 degrees, 43 decimal 6 minutes north. 001 degrees, 38 decimal 4 minutes west. Okay, sir. Position. 49 degrees, 43 decimal 6 minutes north. 001 degrees, 38 decimal 4 minutes west. I say again. 49 degrees, 43 decimal 6 minutes north. 001 degrees, 38 decimal 4 minutes west. Okay, thank you. Stand by 05.

0: This is Spain Calle Quejas Information Service. The average wind direction is 0.93 degrees. The wind speed of Spain Calle Quejas is 6 knots, gusting 10 knots. Message end.
1: Okay, sir, perfect. Thanks for your cooperation. Keep watching 1-6. Good day, good watch. Out.

0: that the Spain Calliope has information service. The
1: average
0: wind
1: direction
0: is 0.90 degrees. The wind speed of Spain Calliope head
1: good
0: is
1: morning,
0: sir.
1: Now this is here. Please give me your last phone call. Destination
0: and message
1: NTA.
0: End.
1: Copy ETA 24 of September at 0200 UTC, correct? Perfect, maximum draft 8.6 meters, and you have 2.5 crew members on board.
2: Ça marche.

0: Yes, sir. Maximum was 8.6 meters, and you have 2 5 crew members on board, correct? Perfect. Did you confirm your cargo on board? Vehicles. Total unit 2 5 1 0. Total weight 4.442.60 metric tons, correct? Copy, sir. Do you have electric vehicles on board?
1: Ça fera 60 avec les
0: copies. Copy, sir. Copy. Please give me your bunker figures remaining on board, Aerobie.
1: Bonjour, bonjour.

0: copy, sir. No defect, no problem on board.
1: This is Spain Palier 2 Hertz information server. The average wind direction is 0.88 degrees. The wind speed of Spain Palier 2 Hertz is 8 knots, gusting 10 knots. Message end.

0: Anna 3, Jersey Coast Guards. Message CGB, 3 on board. I hear 3 on board. Outbounds and back 1730. Question that correct, crew figure?
1: Yes, good morning, sir.
0: Anna 3, Jersey Coast Guards. All received, 4 on board. Have a good day. Enjoy. Speak to you later on.
1: We want you to. Check something ahead of you. We were reported an inflatable vessel in a stationary position ahead of you. Are you ready to copy? We wanted you to check if it is an immigration issue, a migrant vessel, or just a pleasure craft. Is it possible for you to check? Okay, ahead of us, we were reported by the Mercant Vessel Error that there is an inflatable small black vessel with 5 persons on board. And we wanted to know if this vessel is in a good situation or not. Plus, if it's related to the immigration, because since several days we have a lot of inflatable vessels leaving France to reach the UK shore, and probably it is one of them, and we wanted to know if it is the case and if they are still on the way or if they are under an engine failure.

Okay. So for your information, the last position given was 10 minutes ago. Are you ready to copy? Okay, the position is 49°51.4 north, 49°51.4 north, and 002°49.7 west, 002°49.7 west. If it's possible for you to take a picture, thank you very much.

0: Yes, that's correct. That's correct, sir. In the meantime, I will ask you to change channel 5 for your report. Yes, please.
1: Ça marche.
2: 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Saint-Patrick, robot traffic, good morning, sir. So, please give me your last protocol, destination and ETA, please.

copy, sir. No defect, no problem on board. Copy, sir. Thanks for your cooperation. Keep watching on 13 and 16. Good day, good watch. Come on, out.

If the Spain community has information servers, the average wind direction is 0.75 degrees. The wind speed of Spain community head is 7 knots, gusting 9 knots. Message end.

Costco Friends, Costco Friends, Global Traffic on 05, do you read me? Good morning, sir. Did you confirm last port of call, Antwerp, Belgium, destination Port Said, Egypt, ETA 30 of September at 1300 UTC, correct? Maximum draft 12.1 meters, and you have 2-3 crew members on board, correct? Copy. Please give me the total weight of your cargo. 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
1: This is Spain Panel Keyheads Information Service. The average wind direction is 0.79 degrees. The wind
0: copy,
1: speed of Spain Panel Keyheads is 6 knots, gusting 9 knots. Message end.
0: Yes, please give me your Don't Show Chicago, DD Chicago, class by class and weight by weight. The weight for each class.

0: Yes, okay, stand by 1 minute. Motor vessel sound traffic, Joburg traffic, I read you, go ahead. Sorry sir, stand by 1 minute.
1: This is Spain Palio Pihas Information Service. The other team direction is 0, 8, 1, 2, 3.
0: Okay, so is it a small boat? You see small boat. The speed is 20 knots, is that correct? The speed of the small boat is 20 knots?

0: Okay, at least 4 people on board. Is it possible for you to take a picture and send me after?
1: Okay. Est-ce que tu pourras me descendre un carnet d'aller-retour Briatar, s'il te plaît, Marion? Merci.
0: Yes, I will give you my email address after. Everybody, life jacket or no life jacket? No life jacket.
1: En remerciant.

0: Okay, copy. So, please take a picture and I will give you my email address after.
1: Costco France, you're more traffic.
0: Yes, if you are ready, I give you my email address.
1: Copy, so, sir.
0: My email address.
1: I am on class 4, decimal 1. 4, decimal
0: Oscar.
1: 1 on board.
0: Bravo. Oscar. Uniform. Romeo. Golf.
1: Negative, I need, I'm on class 4, decimal 1. 4, decimal
0: Mike.
1: 1.
0: Romeo. Charlie. Foxtrot. Romeo. Dot. Echo. Uniform. So
1: yes,
0: my email address
1: is jobboard@mrcfr.eu.
0: Many thanks for your cooperation. I check my inbox.
1: Copy, but my total weight is 1.3.494 metric tons, not 1.367.70 metric tons. Copy, but my total weight with my computer is 1.323.49 metric tons. So, did you confirm? Class 2 decimal 1. Total weight 1.03 metric tons. 2 decimal 2. 2.8.05 metric tons. Correct? Copy. I'm a class 3. 4.84.17 metric tons. I'm a class 5.1. 0.23 metric tons. 6.144.25 metric tons, correct? Copy, sir. And please confirm, I am a class 8 and I am a class 9.

Echo Officer, it's good for me, thank you. Please give me your bunker figures remaining on board. Aerobie. Yes, fuel oil, diesel oil, cat oil, lube oil, bunker figures, please.

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Va-t-on attirer votre voiture sur vos trafics? Good morning, sir. Did you confirm your last port of call? Vigo, Spain, destination Wilhelmshaven, Germany. It's here tomorrow at 2200 UTC, correct?

Copy, sir. Thank you. 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

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Did you confirm your last protocol? Garuda, Spain, destination Rotterdam, Netherlands. ETA tomorrow at 1300 UTC, correct? Copy, sir. Thank you. 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

Sea Kayak NorCap, Jersey Coast Guard. Mesh received, three kayaks, copy single kayaks from yesterday. Departing at Crows bound for St. Catharines. Have a safe passage. Can you repeat your ETA, St. Catharines, over?

Seacat, NorCap, Jersey Coast Guard, that's all copied, apologies, this is all from memory, but copy ETA 1200, enjoy, and we'll speak to you on safe arrival.

Merci, LKF, Gabor Trafic. Good morning, sir. Loud and clear. Please confirm your last port of call, Antwerp, Belgium. Destination Dublin, Ireland. It's the 25 of September at 0500 UTC, correct? Perfect. Maximum draft 8 meters and you have 1-8 crew members on board. Okay, did you confirm? Please give me the total weight of your cargo. 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

Seabird, Jersey Coast Guard, mess received. Two on board, outbound Bully to Echo Hose, returning Bully 1600. Thank you, have a good day. We'll speak to you later on.

Question, can you confirm me your type of cargo and total weight on board? Over.

Walk officer, can you confirm me your last port of call was Saint-Nazaire, your destination, Dunkerque? Your ETA the 23rd of September at 7 o'clock. Maximum draft 6.1 meters, 12 persons on board, 1-2, correct? That's perfect, sir. Can you confirm me your type of cargo and total weight on board?

General copy, sir, last question. Any defects to report on board? That's perfect for me, sir. Many thanks for your information. I wish you a good watch. Please double watch channel 16 13, Zobor traffic out.

Charles Star, je vous trafic. Channel 05, do you hear me? Over. Good afternoon to you, sir. For your report, please confirm me your GPS position, latitude, longitude, and your present course and speed. Over.

0: Welcome, sir. Can you confirm me your last port of call was Arzew? Your destination, Dundee. Your ET is the 25th of September. Your maximum draft, 5 meters, 9 person on board, correct? Welcome, can you confirm me your type of cargo and total weight on board?
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Copie Sarkin, you say again your quantity 607 metric tons.

0: strong winds will affect far north Scottish coasts at first on Tuesday and develop across some other coasts for a time through Wednesday. High pressure will then build from the west again later on Wednesday. North Foreland to Selby Bill, 24-hour forecast. Variable, 3 or less. Smooth or slight. Fair. Good. Outlook for the following 24 hours. Variable, 3 or less. Becoming southwesterly, 3 to 5. Then veering northwesterly,
1: yes, good morning, 4 to 6. Traffic for your report, please confirm me your GPS position.
0: Then northeasterly, 3 or 4 later. The Coast
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0: Smooth or slight. Occasionally moderate in the far east.
2: There are no strong wind warnings in force. The following local navigation warning is in force. Navigation warning number 001. Guernsey East Coast. Rustdale Lighthouse Beacon.
1: Well, copy, sir, can you confirm your last port of call was Le Havre, your destination, toward the Bretagne, your ETA, the 23rd of September. Your maximum draft, 11.1 meters, correct?
2: Daytime route, 01-01-33,
1: UTC, January 2026. Copy, sir, question, how many crew members on board? Red copy, sir. Question. Can you confirm me your total cargo on board and total quantity of dangerous cargo? Over.
2: Copy, sir.

0: 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So, your type of cargo is general cargo in container, correct? Okay, so, can I have the total from...
1: Local navigation point. 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

Cream.

Supreme Military Firing Range is active from 0730 until 2200 UTC, with a danger range of 2 nautical miles. The western extension will be in use. In the English inshore traffic zone, the mid-military firing range is active from 0730 until 2200 UTC, with a danger range of 3.0 nautical miles. Will be in use. Trigger range is clear.

0: 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This is Solent Coast Guard.
1: Welcome, sir. Any dangerous cargo to report on board? Well, copy, sir, can I have your bunker figures, please? 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
1: Well, copy, sir, many thanks for your information. 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
0: Blue boy, remaining on board. Out.

copy. LNG, what is the quantity in metric tons or cubic meters? Copy. Last question, is everything in good working order on board? 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Have a good watch.

Yes, Standard, je bord traffic channel 05. Do you read me? Over. Yes, please, for your report, confirm me your GPS position, latitude, longitude, your present course and speed. Over.

The copy, sir. Question, what is your maximum draft and how many crew members on board? Well, copy. Question, what is your type of cargo and total quantity on board?

Yes, Standard, this is Jobourg Traffic. Do you have your type of cargo and total quantity on board, sir? Yes, question, sir, this is Jobourg Traffic. Do you have your total quantity on board and type of cargo, please?

Well, copy, sir. Any dangerous cargo to report from bomb? Well, copy, sir. Question, can I have your bunker figures? Fuel oil, diesel oil, gas oil, and lube oil. Over.

0: Well, copy. Last question. Any defect to report on board?
1: Yes, good morning. What is your last port of call and port of destination?
0: Perfect for me, sir. Many thanks for your report. Please double watch channel 16N013. Je bord traffic out.
1: Can you repeat your last port of call? 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What is your ETA to Zeebrugge?
2: Bon, on va faire midi et demi dans la foulée.
1: Copy. 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

Copy. 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

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Here is the current weather for the approach to the dark, issued at 1100 hours local time on Tuesday the 22nd of September 2026. The wind direction is southeasterly, force 2. Sea state is calm ripples. Visibility is moderate at 4 nautical miles and the weather is fair. The barometer reads 1028.2 millibars and is falling slowly. The tide is rising and the next high water

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Well, copy, sir. Can you confirm me your last port of call and destination? Over. Well, copy. What is your ETA?

Yes, this is Jobo Traffic. Good morning, sir. For your report, can you confirm me your GPS position, latitude and longitude, your present course and speed? Over.

Dragono.

Golf, Jersey Coast Guard, afternoon Max. Golf, Jersey Coast Guard, best received, normal point inbound. Many thanks, speak to you next time. Out.

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1: Elle te disait qu'elle avait 12 personnes.
0: There are currently no gale warnings in force for sea areas, Portland, Plymouth, Seoul, London and Fastnet. And now for the initial forecast, issued by the Met Office at 1100 UTC on Tuesday, the 22nd of September. Initial order forecast to 12 miles offshore for the period midday UTC, Tuesday, the 22nd of September to midday UTC, Wednesday, the 23rd of September. General situation, high pressure across central and southern areas, or mainly settled conditions, will gradually decline as a front bringing outbreaks of rain, thundery in places, edges slowly southeastwards over the next couple days, with showers following in the north. Strong winds will affect some coasts away from far south and the north. High pressure will then build from the west again later on Wednesday. Line reaches the Land's End, including the Isle of Scilly.
2: 24-hour forecast, variable, 3 or less, becoming west or northwest, 3 to 5 later. Slight or moderate, to the south of the west of Lizard Point. Smooth or slight elsewhere to the east. Mainly fair, but fog patches at first in far west. Moderate or good, occasionally very poor at first in the far west. Outlook for the following 24 hours. West or northwest, 3 to 5, veering east, 3 or 4, then south or southeast later. Moderate, to the south of west, Lizard Point. Elsewhere, slight, occasionally smooth. Mainly fair, good, occasionally moderate at first. Land's End to St. David's Head, including the Bristol Channel. There are strong wind warnings in force. 24-hour forecast,

That concludes the Maritime Safety Information Broadcast. The next broadcast from this station will be in approximately 3 hours' time. This is Farmer Scriptyard.

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Local weather and sea state reports are transmitted every 2 hours from 0915 hours until we close at 1700 hours daily. Here is the current weather for the approaches in the River Dart, issued at 1315 hours local time, Tuesday, September 22nd, 2026. The wind direction is southeasterly and strength force 2. The sea state is calm but rippled. Visibility is good at 5 to 10 nautical miles and the weather is haze. The barometer reads 1027.5 millibars and is falling very slowly. Tide is rising with the next high water at Dartmouth at 15.55 hours today. The next maritime safety broadcast by Falmouth Coast Guard, announced on Channel 16.16, will be at 16.10 hours local time today. That concludes this broadcast from Broward Point NCI. 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
0: Gale warnings. There are currently no gale warnings in force for sea areas Dover, White, Portland and Plymouth. Inshore waters forecast issued by the Met Office at 1100 UTC on Tuesday 22nd September 2026. Inshore waters forecast to 12 miles offshore for the period 1200 UTC Tuesday 22nd September to 1200 UTC, Wednesday 23rd of September 2026. General situation. High pressure across the central and southern areas with mainly settled conditions will gradually decline as the front bringing outbreaks of rain. Thundery in places. Edges slowly south eastwards over the next couple of days, with showers following in the north. Strong winds will affect the coast away from the far south and north. High pressure will then build from the west again later on Wednesday. Northmoreland to Selseyville. 24-hour forecast. Variable 2 to 4, becoming westerly or southwesterly 3 to 5 later. Smooth or slight, mainly fair. Good, occasionally moderate. Outlook for the following 24 hours. Westerly or southwesterly, veering northeasterly 3 to 5, then southeasterly 2 to 4 later. Smooth or slight, occasionally moderate in the far east. Showers, then fair. Good, occasionally moderate at first. Selseyville to Long Regis, 24-hour forecast. Variable 3 or less, becoming west 3 or 4 later. Smooth or slight, mainly fair. Good, occasionally moderate. Outlook for the following 24 hours. West veering northeast 3 to 5, then southeast 3 or 4 later. Smooth or slight, mainly fair, good. Lyme Regis to Land's End, including the Isles of Scilly, 24-hour forecast. Variable 3 or less, becoming west or northwest 3 to 5 later. Slight or moderate to the south and west of Lizard Point. Smooth or slight elsewhere to the east. Mainly fair, but fog patches at first in the far west. Moderate or good, occasionally very poor, at first in the far west. Outlook for the following 24 hours. West or northwest, 3 to 5, veering east 3 or 4, then south or southeast later. Moderate to the south and west of Lizard Point. Elsewhere, slight, occasionally smooth. Mainly fair. Good, occasionally moderate at first. local navigational warnings. There are currently 4 local navigational warnings in force. English Channel. Mariners are requested to report any unusual activity or sightings of small vessels transiting the English Channel. Anyone with information on such activity, report to Surrey Coast Guard on VHF Channel 16. Beachy Head. Unmarked submerged fishing gear. In position. 50 degrees, 42.3 minutes north, 000 degrees, 15.8 minutes east. Mariners are requested to transit this area with caution. Salisbury. Street Boy in position. 50 degrees, 41.68 minutes north, 000 degrees, 48.89 minutes west, is unlit. Boscombe Reef, South Cardinal Marker, in position, 50 degrees, 42.95 minutes north, 001 degrees, 50.38 minutes west, is off station. Range information for Tuesday, 22nd September 2026. All times are given in UTC. In the English inshore traffic zone, the Hive military firing range is active today from 0730 until 2200 UTC, with a danger range of 2 nautical miles. The western extension will be in use. In the English inshore traffic zone, the Lydd military firing range is active today from 0730 until 2200 UTC, with a danger range of 3.0 nautical miles. The eastern extension will be in use. Lulworth military firing range is active today from 0830 until 1600, and then again from 1900 until 1059 UTC, with a danger range of 3.5 nautical miles. Strait Point military firing range is active today from 0800 until 1500 UTC. Chickerel range is clear.
1: Okay, I'm going to keep on board.
0: Okay, the next broadcast from the station will be in approximately 3 hours' time. This is Surrey Coast Guard.

0: Okay, what's the last protocol definition? 68.
1: Sorry, yeah, just somebody one comment. Yes, sorry, my mistake. I am your email. So, do you have any modification regarding the email or any frame on board? I'll copy

0: Okay, watch how much longer.
1: Sea Trout, Jersey Coast Guard, message to you, two on board. This is Cass, turning 1400. Thank you. Have a good day. Speak to you later.
0: What is your maximum draft distance?

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0: Delta, good afternoon, sir. Please confirm present position, constant speed.
1: Okay, and your position, please, latitude and longitude.

Okay, what's the maximum traffic, please? Okay, how many people on board, please? Okay, what is the total weight of your cargo? Okay, what is the weight of your DG cargo, class by class? The DG weight, class by class.

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This is Guernsey Coast Guard, Guernsey Coast Guard, Guernsey Coast Guard. For the latest maritime safety inspection broadcast for the Guernsey area, valid at 13:33 UTC today, Tuesday the 22nd of September 2026. So currently, no strong wind warnings in force. I say again, there is no strong wind warnings in force. The following local navigational warning is in force. Navigational warning.

If the same WP has information servers, the average room direction is 147 degrees. The wind speed of same WP head is 3 knots, gusting 8 knots.

If the same permeation has been formation circles, the average mean for erection

that the same Taniyaki has information servers. The average wind direction is 105 degrees. The wind speed of same Taniyaki head is 3 knots, gusting 7 knots. Message end.

If the same panier here has information further, the average wind direction is 1, 2, 2, to the east. The wind speed of same panier here has is 2 knots, gusting 7 knots.

The sustain Calliope has information servers. The average wind direction is 0.97 degrees. The wind speed of Saint Calliope Head is 6 knots, gusting 7 knots. Message end.

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The average wind direction is 118 degrees. The wind speed at Spain Palliative Health is 5 knots, gusting 7 knots. Message end.

that the Spain Palliate has information servers. The average wind direction is 101 degrees. The wind speed at Spain Palliate Head is 5 knots, gusting 7 knots. Message ends.

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The average wind direction is 0.96 degrees. The wind speed at Spain Calliope Head is 3 knots, gusting 7 knots. Message end.

Yes, Eleonora, the board traffic, good afternoon again, sir, for your report, please confirm your GPS position. Latitude, longitude, your present course and speed. Over.

0: at the same time your key has information servers. The average wind direction is 1, 2, 6 degrees.
1: One copy, sir, can you confirm the same your last port of call was
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1: Your ETA is the 26th of September at 12. Your maximum draft, 5.9 meters, 8 crew members on board, correct? One copy, sir, can you confirm your size of cargo and total weight on board?

I'll copy, sir. Last question, ATCX to report on board. Not perfect for me, sir. Many thanks for your report. Please double watch channel 1P and 1P. I wish you a good watch. More traffic out.

is the same time your PHEX information servers. The average wind direction is 1.44 degrees. The wind speed at same time your PHEX is 3 knots, gusting 7 knots. Message ends.

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The average wind direction is 0.64 degrees. The wind speed of same Tanya K head is 3 knots, gusting 6 knots. Message end.

that the same Calliope has information servers. The average wind direction is 0.89 degrees. The wind speed that same Calliope has is 3 knots, gusting 6 knots. Message end.

Antérieur Juxtaps, je vous retrafique channel 05, 3,5, over. Yes sir, good afternoon again sir, for your report, please confirm your GPS position, latitude, longitude, your present course and speed, over.

Monitor qui nous confirme Last Port of Call, Rouen, Destination Casablanca, Marocco, correct? Well, copy question, what is your ETA to Casablanca?

Can you say again your type of cargo, please? All copy, sir. Any dangerous cargo to report? That's perfect, sir. Question. Can I have your bunker figures, please? Fuel oil, diesel oil, gas oil, and lube oil.

All copies, sir. Last question. Any defect to report on board? That's perfect for me, sir. Many thanks for your information. Good watch to you, and please double watch channel 16 and 13.

do you run me on 6-4?

And then she says, because I was in soccer bracket with three. Yeah, many thanks to Susan.

0: Seabird, Jersey Coast Guard. Good afternoon again, sir.
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0: Seabird, Jersey Coast Guard, message received, transit report, Bully Bay to St. Peter Paul, one person on board, ETA 1530. Many thanks and speak to you on your arrival. Out.

Well, copy question. What is your maximum draft and how many crew members on board? Over. Well, copy, sir. What is your type of cargo and total weight on board? Over.

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Yangtze Kaiyan, Jersey Coast Guard, message received, car trip to Goree, two persons on board, ECA 1620. Many thanks, good passage, and speak to you on your arrival. Out.

Copy, sir. Last question. Any defects to report on board? That's perfect for me, sir. Many thanks for your report. Please double watch channel 16 and 13. Je vous remercie. Out.

Liverpool Express de Jobourg Traffic Channel 05. Yes, good afternoon, sir, for your report. Please confirm your GPS position, latitude, longitude, and your present course and speed. Over.

Copy, sir. Question, what is your last port of call and destination? Over. Well, copy, what is your ETA to Southampton? Well, copy, what is your maximum draft and how many crew members on board?

0: Oui.
1: Can you confirm high sulfur oil 786 metric ton, hein, correct? 786. Well, copy, sir, last question. Any defects to report on board? That's perfect for me, sir. Many thanks for information. I wish you a good watch. Please double watch channel 16 and 16. Your board traffic out.

Ah, welcome, Mr. Benitez. What is your ETA to Cartagena? Welcome, what is your maximum draft and how many crew members on board?

0: Bon, copie, Snowden, je reçois un gros report.
1: Your booster figures, fuel oil, diesel oil, gas oil, and lube oil, probably.

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Any defects to report on board? That's perfect.

is the same Tanya Pierhead's information servers. The others are in directories 2, 4, 0, to the east. The wind speed of same Tanya Pierhead is 6 knots, sustained.

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1: 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Over. 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
0: Your maximum draft, 7.1 meters, 20 person on board, 2-0, correct?
1: There are currently no gale warnings in force for sea areas, Portland, Plymouth, Seoul, Lundy and Fastnet. And that's the initial forecast issued by the Met Office at 1100 UTC on Tuesday, the 22nd of September. Initial orders forecast to 12 miles offshore for the period midday.
0: Okay.
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1: Midday, UTC, Wednesday, the 23rd of September. General situation,
0: maximum draft,
1: high pressure across central.
2: Wave down, sir, Jersey Coast Guard, good afternoon, sir.
1: Central conditions will gradually decline
3: as a front bring in outbreaks of rain, thundery in places, edges slowly southeastwards over the next couple days, with showers following in the north.
2: Wave down, sir, Jersey Coast Guard, message received. Many thanks, have a good trip, and speech on your arrival.
1: High pressure, will then build from west again later on Wednesday.
0: Light
1: readers
0: from Aston,
1: including the afternoon. 24-hour forecast, variable, 3 or less, becoming west or northwest, 3 to 5 later. Slight or moderate, to the south of the west of Lizard Point. Smooth or slight elsewhere to the east.
0: 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How do you read it, sir?
1: Moderate or good, occasionally very poor at first in the far west. Outlook for the following 24 hours.
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1: or southeast later.
0: Draft, 7.1 meters,
1: the south or west, this point,
0: 20 person on
1: elsewhere,
0: board, 0, right, correct?
1: Occasionally smooth. Mainly fair, good, occasionally moderate at first.
0: Okay, well,
1: Land's End to St. David's Head, including the Bristol Channel.
0: Correct?
1: There are strong wind warnings in force. 24-hour forecast, variable, 3
0: well,
1: or less,
0: copy,
1: becoming westerly, or northwesterly, smooth or slight, until later in the Bristol Channel. Otherwise, slight or moderate. Occasional drizzle or showers. Fog patches at first. Moderate or good. Occasionally very poor at first. Outlook for the following 24 hours. Northwesterly, 4 to 6. Veering easterly, 3 or 4. Then southerly, or southeasterly, 4
0: okay,
1: or 5
0: well
1: later.
0: Copy, sir. Well copy.
1: Occasionally
0: last
1: 6
0: question.
1: Later
0: Did
1: in far
0: north.
1: Moderate. Occasionally smooth in the Bristol Channel. Mainly fair.
0: I understood. No defect, correct?
4: The airspeed of plane coming up ahead is 7 knots. Dusting. 7 knots.
1: That concludes the Maritime Safety Information Broadcast. 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
0: Aeolian Sunrise, Jobourg Traffic, I understood, no defect, correct sir, no defect, can you confirm?
5: Station, call and get the Coast Guard, say again over.
0: Well, copy, many thanks for your report, please double watch channel 13 and 16, Jobourg Traffic out.
5: Kids, Coast Guard received up to 17:30 with one passenger. 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

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For your report, please confirm me your GPS position, latitude, longitude, and your present course and speed. 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
1: Okay, welcome to what is your last port of call and destination?
0: 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Degrees. The wind speed of Spain Calliope Heights is 7 knots, gusting 7 knots. 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

This is Spain Calliope Health Information Service. The average wind direction is 2 degrees. The wind speed of Spain Calliope Health is 7 knots. Gusting 7 knots. Message ends.

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1: Yes, sir, this is Robot Frantic. Good evening, sir, for your report.
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1: Well, copy. Can you confirm me your last port of call?
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0: The average wind direction is 229 degrees. The wind speed at St. Helier Pier Head is 6 knots, gusting 7 knots.
1: Copy, westbound drift at 6 decimal 4 meters, and you are 26 person on board to 6.
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0: 742 metric ton, correct? 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
1: Can you repeat SO please, HFO?
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1: Fuel oil, diesel oil, gas oil, and lube oil. Trip to Zeebrugge. I'll go back 13 and 16. Have a good watch.
2: This is Spain Paleo Kihas Information Service. The average wind direction is 241 degrees.
0: Well, copy.
2: The wind speed of Spain Paleo Kihas is 6 knots, gusting 7 knots. Message end.
0: Well, copy, sir. Many thanks for information. I wish you a good watch. Please double watch channel 16 and
1: 13. Yes, Mr. Monica, Christina, you are leaving VTS area, correct?
3: Sea Kayak, I'm Sea Kayak, I'm this is MCI forward point, receiving you loud and clear, over. Forward point out.

0: 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The average wind direction is 242 degrees. The wind speed at Spain Palliate Head
1: This is MPI forward point. 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Over. MPI forward point out.

0: Russian Express, je vois en trafic. Yes, sir, well, copy, sir, for your report, can you confirm me your GPS position, latitude, longitude, and your present course?
1: This is Spain, UK has information service. The average wind direction is 2, 3, 9 degrees. The wind speed at Spain Calliope Head is 5 knots, gusting 7 knots. Message ends.

0: Copy, sir. What is your last port of call and destination? Over.
1: Yes, sir. Svedica have good afternoon. Can you give me last port of call and port of destination?
0: Okay, well, copy. What is your ETA to Zeebrugge and your maximum draft and crew members on board, please?
2: 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This is Southern Coast Guard. Here is the Maritime Safety Information Broadcast. Gale warnings. 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
0: Well copy,
2: to 12 miles offshore. For the period 1200 UTC, Tuesday 22nd September to 1200 UTC, Wednesday 23rd September 2026. General situation. High pressure across the central and southern areas with mainly settled conditions will gradually decline as a front bringing outbreaks of rain. Edges slowly southeastward over the next couple of days, with showers following in the north. Strong winds will affect the coast away from the far south and north. High pressure will then build from the west again later on Wednesday. North Foreland to Selby Bill. 24 hour
1: forecast.
2: Variable 2 to 4. Becoming westerly or southwesterly. 3 to 5 later.
1: Move or flight. Wish you a trip to
2: mainly there. Good, occasionally moderate. Outlook for the following 24 hours. Westerly or southwesterly. Veering northeasterly 3 to 5. Then southeasterly 2 to 4 later. Smooth or slight, occasionally moderate in the far east. Showers, then fair. Good, occasionally moderate at first. Selby Bill to Lyme Regis, 24 hour forecast. Variable 3 or less, becoming west 3 or 4 later. Move or slight. Mainly fair.
3: The same Pelio Pierhead
2: information occasionally moderate.
3: The average wind direction is 2.
2: Outlook
3: three,
2: for the following 24 hours.
3: Degrees. The wind speed of same Pelio Pierhead
2: bearing
3: is
2: northeast
3: 6 knots,
2: 3 to 5,
3: crossing, 7 knots,
2: then southeast 3 10. Or 4 later. Smooth or slight. Mainly fair. Good. Lyme Regis to Land's End, including the Isles of Scilly. 24-hour forecast. Variable 3 or less, becoming west or northwest 3 to 5 later. Slight or moderate to the south and west of Lizard Point. Smooth or slight elsewhere to the east. Mainly fair, but fog patches at first in the far west. Moderate or good, occasionally very poor, at first in the far west. Outlook for the following 24 hours. West or northwest, 3 to 5. Veering east, 3 or 4. Then south or southeast later. Moderate to the south
4: and west of Lizard Point. Elsewhere, flights occasionally smooth. Mainly fair. Good, occasionally moderate at first. Local navigational warnings. There are currently 4 local navigational warnings in force.
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4: Mariners are requested to report any unusual activity or sighting of small vessels transiting the English Channel. Anyone with information on such activity, report to Solent Coast Guard on VHF Channel 16. Beachy Head. Unmarked submerged fishing gear. In position 50 degrees 42.3 minutes north 000 degrees 15.8 minutes east. Mariners are requested to transit this area with caution. Selzy Bill, Street Boy, in position, 50 degrees, 41.68 minutes north, 000 degrees, 48.89 minutes west, is unlit. Boscombe Reef, South Cardinal Marker, in position, 50 degrees, 42.95 minutes north, 001 degrees, 50.38 minutes west, is off station. Range information for Tuesday 22nd to the coming 2026.
3: Information service.
4: All times are given in UTC. In the English intro traffic zone, the high military firing range is active today from 0730 until 2200 UTC. With a danger range of 2 nautical miles. The western extension will be in use. In the English inshore traffic zone, the LID military firing range is active today from 0730 until 2200 UTC, with a danger range of 3.0 nautical miles. The eastern extension will be in use. Lulworth military firing range is active today from 0830 until 1600 and then again from 1900 until 1059 UTC with a danger range of 3.5 nautical miles. Strait Point military firing range is active today from 0800 until 1500 UTC. Tookerville range is clear.
3: Five knots, gusting, 7 knots, message end.

that the same Calliope has information server. The average wind direction is 2.39 degrees. The wind speed at same Calliope head is 4 knots, gusting 7 knots. Message end.

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The average wind direction is 2.31 degrees. The wind speed at Spain Calliope Heads is 4 knots, gusting 6 knots. Message end.

that the same Calliope has information servers. The average wind direction is 229 degrees. The wind speed of same Calliope head is 5 knots, gusting 6 knots. Message end.

that the Spain Palio K has information server. The average wind direction is 2.37 degrees. The wind speed at Spain Palio K head is 4 knots, gusting 6 knots. Message ends.

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3: 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Checkerboard, Jersey Coast Guard, good afternoon, sir. I see you transiting through Jersey's territorial waters. I just

0: Checkerboard, Jersey Coast Guard. Good afternoon, sir. 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I just need to ask a few questions. 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
1: 2, 5, 7.
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1: 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Nothing. I've not. 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

The average wind direction is 2.53 degrees. The wind speed at St. Helier's Pierhead is 2 knots, gusting 5 knots. Message end.

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0: Is anything at Jersey Coast Guard Mess received ETA to St Helier, approximately 1800. Noted PEC number 75, passengers 83, vehicles 44, crew 37, trailers 24, maximum draft 5.3 metres and negative on hazardous cargo. Information, current tide height 6.4 metres and rising, 6 knots of wind, peak at 9 in the last 10 minutes from the east. We have the west berth for you this evening, east berth clear, and naval vessel on the tank berth. Over.
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0: this is Spain Tanya K-Heads Information Service. The average wind direction is
1: 2.5 degrees.
0: The wind speed at Spain Tanya K-Heads is 3 knots, gusting 5 knots,
1: latitude, longitude, your present course and speed. Over.

0: Ouais, copisteur, can you confirm last port of call, Primorsk, Russia, your destination,
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0: Alanya,
1: ça va.
0: Turkey. Your ETA, the 2nd of
1: On est
0: October
1: encore
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0: 15. 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
1: Config, is
0: Captain. Welcome, can you confirm me your type of cargo and total weight on board?
1: Of course, Air Guns, Coast Guard rules, they start the Guernsey 1735 with 153. Many thanks, we'll see you soon.
0: One copy, question, can I have your bunker figure? Fuel oil, diesel oil, gas oil, and lube oil, over. Ok, I'm standby channel 05.
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3: It's the same Calliope has information service. The average wind direction is 2.0 degrees. The wind speed of same Calliope head is 2 knots.
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3: 5 knots.
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0: Can we try that? Jersey Coast Guard, message received entering Jersey's territorial waters from the southeast. Can confirm I have you on AIS. Noted ETA to St Helier 1850 and two persons on board. Many thanks. Have a good passage in and we'll speak to you at Demi Tabara inbound. Over.
1: Antoine Trois de Mars, direction.
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1: Oui, il doit rester 2-3 trucs dans le frigo, là. 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

At the same time your peer has information servers. The average wind direction is 2.59 degrees. The wind speed at same time your peer has is 2 knots, gusting 4 knots. Message ends.

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We are now closed until 0 local time tomorrow. 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

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The average wind direction is 2, 4, 5 degrees. The wind speed at same Calliope Heads is 2 knots, gusting 4 knots. Message end.

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The average wind direction is 2.25 degrees. The wind speed at same Calliope Head is 0 knots, gusting 4 knots. Message ends.

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1: Yes, go ahead, sir. 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
0: Wave Dancer, Jersey Coast Guard, best received. 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Out.

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Last question. Any defect to report on board? Perfect, sir. Many thanks for your information. I wish you a good watch. Disable watch channel 16 and 13, Jobo Traffic out.

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The average wind direction is 2.92 degrees. The wind speed at Spain Calliope Heights is 2 knots, gusting 4 knots. Message ends.

This is same Calliope Heads Information Service. The average wind direction is 3, 2, 5 degrees. The wind speed at same Calliope Heads is 2 knots, gusting 3 knots. Message ends.

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The average wind direction is 314 degrees. The wind speed at Spain Calliope Head is 2 knots, gusting 3 knots. Message ends.

0: Seabird, Jersey, Coast Guard, yes, you're coming through loud and clear. Over.
1: This is Spain Calliope Head Information Service. The average wind direction is 305 degrees. The wind speed at Spain Calliope Head.
0: Seabird, Jersey, Coast Guard, no trouble at all. 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

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The average wind direction is 3, 2, 5 degrees. The wind speed at Spain Calliope Head is 4 knots, gusting 5 knots. Message ends.

if the same Calliope has information servers. The average wind direction is 3.43 degrees. The wind speed at same Calliope head is 4 knots, gusting 6 knots. Message end.

traffic is same Calliope Heads information service. The average wind direction is 0, 2, 1 degrees. The wind speed at same Calliope Heads is 6 knots, gusting 7 knots. Message ends.

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The average wind direction is 3.51 degrees. The wind speed at Spain Calliope Heads is 7 knots, gusting 9 knots. Message ends.

The sustained Calliope has information servers. The average wind direction is 3.57 degrees. The wind speed at St. Calliope Head is 7 knots, gusting 10 knots. Message end.

0: 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What is your last port of call and destination? Over.
1: 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The average wind direction is...
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1: This is Spain, Tanya Spearheads Information Service. The average wind direction is 353 degrees. The wind speed at Spain, Tanya Spearheads is 8 knots, gusting 10 knots. Message end.

0: Copy. Last question, is everything in good working order on board? No defect, no deficiencies? Copy, thank you for your cooperation. Wish you a good trip to South End. I'll go back 13 and 16. Have a good watch.
1: Yes, go ahead.
2: This is Spain, Palliative Health Information Service.
1: Well, copy.
2: The other is going correctly. Three, five, two, three. The wind speed of Spain, Palliative Health.
1: That's perfect for me. Many thanks for your report. Please double watch channel 13 and 16. Jumbo traffic out.

This is Spain Italia Payheads Information Service. The average wind direction is 343 degrees. The wind speed at Spain Italia Payheads is 7 knots, gusting 10 knots. Message end.

that the same Calliope has information servers. The average wind direction is 0.14 degrees. The wind speed at same Calliope head is 8 knots, gusting 10 knots. Message ends.

If the Spain Palio K has information servers, the average mean direction is 0.17 degrees. The wind speed of Spain Palio K head is 6 knots, gusting 10 knots. Message end.

that the same Calliope has information servers. The average wind direction is 031 degrees. The wind speed at same Calliope head is 8 knots, gusting 10 knots. Message end.

that the same Calliope has been for nation servers. The average wind direction is 3, 5, 6 degrees. The wind speed at same Calliope head is 9 knots, gusting 10 knots. Message ends.

This is Spain Calliope Heads Information Service. The average wind direction is 1.52 degrees. The wind speed at Spain Calliope Heads is 9 knots, gusting 10 knots. Message end.

at the same time your peer has information servers. The average wind direction is 0.13 degrees. The wind speed at same time your peer has is 9 knots, gusting 10 knots. Message end.

It's the same time your payhead's information servers. The average mean direction is 0.19 degrees. The wind speed at same time your payhead is 9 knots, gusting 10 knots. Message ends.

This is Spain Tanya K-Heads Information Server. The average wind direction is 1.77 degrees. The wind speed at Spain Tanya K-Heads is 10 knots, gusting 10 knots. Message end.

that the Spain Calliope has information servers. The average wind direction is 3, 5, 1 degrees. The wind speed at Spain Calliope Head is 10 knots, gusting 11 knots. Message end.

If the Spain Calliope has information service, the average wind direction is 3.5 degrees. The wind speed of Spain Calliope head is 7 knots, gusting 11 knots. Message end.

with the Spain Tanya Pinhead Information Service. The average wind direction is 0.38 degrees. The wind speed at Spain Tanya Pinhead is 8 knots, gusting 11 knots. Message end.

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1: Yes sir, hello back sir, could you give me your present GPS position?

0: Well, copy, you confirm your last port of call was Houston, USA, destination Ternesen, ETA on the 23rd of September at 2300, correct?
1: This is Spain, Tanya Spearhead's information server.
0: The orbiting
1: direction is 1, 6, 3 degrees. The wind speed of Spain, Tanya Spearhead is 8 knots, gusting 11 knots. Message end.
0: Please stand by, sir.

0: 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The average wind direction is 3, 5, 4.
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0: 10 knots. Message end.
1: Hi, good evening, sorry to disturb your watch. I see on my report that your limit for dropping the anchor was today at 1600 local time, so you confirmed that you will stay at the anchorage.
2: You need more delay to leave
1: your position, correct?
2: Yes, sir, sorry sir for the delay. Could you give me the number of crew members on board? How many persons on board? You confirm 22? 23, well copy. Can I have your cargo and the total weight?
1: Okay, so I understand you have the permission to stay at until tomorrow 11:30, correct?
2: Okay, well copy. Can I have your bunker figures remaining on board?
1: Okay, so well copy for me, just I will see with the watch officer. So if you tell me that everything is good, we can do a conditional 1-3 and 1-6.

Okay, so we reach the Chugoro when you reach and proceed to residence. So please inform me keep watch, maybe we contact you again in the evening just to see something.

0: with the same Calliope Head information servers. The average wind direction is 3, 5,
1: yes,
0: 6 degrees. The wind speed at same Calliope Head is 7 knots, gusting 10 knots. Message end.
1: Well copied. You confirm no problem, no defect on board. Everything is working in good condition. All copy, perfect. Many thanks for your cooperation. Have a safe passage in double watch channel 13 and 16. Je vous repasse, ciao. Bye bye.

0: Help Tower, je vous trafic on channel 5. Good evening, how do you read? Yeah, can you please confirm your last port call was Setúbal, Portugal, destination Tilbury, ETA on the 23rd of September at 0900, correct?
1: This is Spain, Pania Quejas Information Service. The average wind direction is 0.35 degrees. The wind speed of Spain Pania Quejas is 6 knots.
0: Many thanks for the correction. Can I have your maximum draft and number of crew member on board? Copy. Can you confirm the total weight of your general cargo in containers? Total weight of cargo? Copy, and you confirm dangerous cargo is 36.18 metric tons? Okay, copy, perfect. Can I have your bunker figures remaining on board?

0: Could you say again the gas oil?
1: Well, copy. You confirm no problem, no defect on board. Everything is working in good condition.
0: Well, copy. Perfect. Many thanks for your report.
1: Have a safe passage and double watch channel 13 and 16.
0: Je vous trafic out.
1: Bye bye.

0: that the same Calliope has information servers. The average wind direction is 0.34 degrees. The wind speed of same Calliope head is 6 knots.
1: Golden Cedar, Channel 5, good evening. Could you please give me your last port of call and your destination, and ETA to destination. Over.

0: Well, copy, you confirm no problemo et no defecto on board. Well, copy, perfect. Many thanks for your report. Now, the set passage and double watch, 1313.
1: The information service. The average wind direction is 0.33 to 0.33. The wind speed of same Calliope ahead is 4 knots, gusting 10 knots. Message ends.

that the same Calliope has information servers. The average wind direction is 0.17 degrees. The wind speed at same Calliope head is 7 knots, gusting 10 knots. Message ends.

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The average wind direction is 0.16 degrees. The wind speed at same Tamiya Pierhead is 6 knots, gusting 8 knots. Message ends.

that the same Taliope has information servers. The average wind direction is 182 degrees. The wind speed at same Taliope head is 6 knots, gusting 8 knots. Message ends.

at the same time as he has information service. The average wind direction is 0.20 degrees. The wind speed at same time as he has is 6 knots, gusting 8 knots. Message end.

Abba Penel, Jersey Coast Guard, mess received, that's you launching on exercise. Duration 90 minutes, area south coast, navigational exercise and noted, so are capable. Many thanks, and yeah, go ahead with crew numbers. Over.

0: Have we been out, Jersey Coast Guard, message received, crew numbers 1023, 35 and 31. Many thanks, and speak to you with your PIMS every 30 minutes. 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
1: You see the plane heli at your head is 6 knots, gusting 8 knots. 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
0: Yep, copy that. Have a good exercise and speak to you later. 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

Épique Bonheur, je vous pratique Channel 5 et puis Larling Charleston, good evening again. Can I have your last protocol and your destination? 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

0: Welcome copy, what's your ETA to A0 Portugal? Okay, 25 of September 0400 UTC5, correct? Copy, how many crew members are you on board?
1: This is Spain Calliope Heads Information Service. The average wind direction is 0.27 degrees. The wind speed of Spain Calliope Heads is 10 knots, gusting 9 knots. 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

0: 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Okay, well copy. What is your maximum draft?
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0: copy. 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
1: The average wind direction is 0.29 degrees. The wind speed of St. Calliope Head is 6 knots, gusting 9 knots. Message end.

at the same time your KHz information servers. The average wind direction is 0, 2, 4 degrees. The wind speed at same time your KHz is 8 knots, gusting 9 knots. Message end.

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0: Yes, the bunker contents on your vessel, please. 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

that the Spain Calliope has information servers. The average wind direction is 0.35 degrees. The wind speed at Spain Calliope head is 7 knots, gusting 10 knots. Message end.

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The average wind direction is 0.34 degrees. The wind speed at Spain Calliope Heights is 5 knots, gusting 9 knots. Message end.

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The average wind direction is 0.54 degrees. The wind speed at Spain Palio Pejas is 5 knots, gusting 9 knots. Message end.

this is Spain Calliope Heads Information Service. The average wind direction is 0.54 degrees. The wind speed at Spain Calliope Heads is 10 knots, gusting 10 knots. Message ends.

0: total weight, the quantity, and please could you spell the cargo name? Could you spell it over?
1: This is Spain Calliope Heads Information Service. The average wind direction is 063 degrees. The wind speed at Spain Calliope Heads is 7 knots, gusting 11 knots. Message end.
0: Okay, so I understand the total weight is 24992 metric tons and the cargo is or, so I spell Oscar Romeo Echo, correct? Okay, perfect. So please, I need your bunker figure.

0: 07:30 local time. Can I have your maximum draft and number of crew member on board?
1: Sir, could you say again, please? Could you say again, fuel oil, diesel oil, gas oil, lube oil, over?
0: Well, copy. You have 9,999 vehicles on board. Do you have electric or hybrid cars on board?
2: 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The average wind direction is 0.51.
0: Copy, so you confirm you have 5.08.
2: Message ends.
0: Okay, well copy, sir.
1: Okay, well copy. Have you got any defects, any deficiencies, problems on board?

0: Victor Moon, Yankee Charlie 5, Jobo Traffic, do you read my left? Have you got any defect, any deficiencies over?
1: Well copy, you confirm no problem, no defect on board, everything is working in good condition. Well copy, perfect, many thanks for your report. As I said, passage and double watch, channel 13 and 16. Jobo Traffic out, bye bye.
0: Sir, do you read my left? Came fast, this is Jobo Traffic, do you read my left, over?

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1: This is Keimfat Information Service. The average wind direction is 0.66 degrees. The wind speed at St. Helier's Pierhead is...
0: Yes, so you confirm there is no defect on board, no deficiencies, no problems, over.
1: Message end.
0: Okay, so perfect. Manufacturing cooperation, we can go back channel 1316, global traffic, out CCA, SIGR.

0: this is KUKUT Hertz Information Service. The other two direction is 053 degrees. The wind speed at same KUKUT Hertz is 8 knots, gusting 14 knots. Message end.
1: Okay, so what?

copy and please, could you tell me your maximum draft and crew member on board, pardon? Okay, perfect. And please, could you now tell me your cargo on board total weight, over?

0: It's white coffee for me, and please, could you tell me your bunker figures, fuel oil, diesel oil, gas oil, lube oil, for what?
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1: Up and out, Jersey Coast Guard, watch out.
0: Many thanks for your cooperation, good watch, global traffic collection at 1316 out.
2: This is Spain Calliope Head Information Service. The average wind direction is 0.44 degrees. The wind speed at Spain Calliope Head is 9 knots, gusting 14 knots. Message end.

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The average wind direction is 0.59 degrees. The wind speed at Spain Calliope Heads is 9 knots, gusting 14 knots. Message ends.

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The average wind direction is 0.65 degrees. The wind speed of Spain Calliope Heads is 8 knots, gusting 11 knots. Message ends.

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The average wind direction is 061 degrees. The wind speed at Spain Calliope Heads is 10 knots, gusting 11 knots. Message ends.

This is Spain Palio Pier Head Information Service. The average wind direction is 0.68 degrees. The wind speed at Spain Palio Pier Head is 8 knots, gusting 12 knots. Message ends.

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Here is the Maritime Safety Information Broadcast. There are currently no gale warnings in force for sea areas, Portland, Plymouth, Seoul, Lundy and Sassnet. Now the ancient forecast, issued by the Met Office at 1700 UTC on Tuesday the 22nd of September. Ensure with forecast for 12 miles.

If the same Calliope has information servers, the average wind direction is 0.59 degrees. The wind speed at same Calliope head is 9 knots, gusting 12 knots. Message end.

0: 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The average wind direction is 0.56 degrees.
1: And now a shipping forecast issued by the Met Office on behalf of the Maritime and Coastguard Agency at 17:25 UTC on Tuesday, the 22nd of September, for the period 1800 UTC, Tuesday, the 22nd of September, to 1800 UTC, Wednesday, the 23rd of September. There are warnings of gales in Forties and Southeast Iceland. The general synopsis of midday: new low expected northeast 40s 1014 by midday tomorrow. The area forecast for the next 24 hours: Portland, Plymouth, variable 2 to 4, becoming north 3 to 5 later, smooth or slight at first in Portland, otherwise slight or moderate, mainly fair, good, occasionally poor. Northwest, Fitzroy, Sol, variable 2 to 4, becoming northeasterly 3 to 5, veering southerly later in west, moderate or rough, showers, good, occasionally moderate. Lundy, Fastnet, variable 2 to 4, becoming cyclonic 4 to 6. Slight or moderate, but moderate or rough in southwest Fastnet. Showers, thundery for a time. Good, occasionally poor.
0: This is Spain, Italian,
1: and now the navigation warning.
0: The average wind direction is
1: 5, 6, 0, 5, 8, Lundy. Ripple's Bay, 0 degrees, 1 1 decimal 4 minutes west, is temporarily removed. Fiskezulu, 5 5 3 2 6, Plymouth, Eddyston Light, in position 5 0 degrees, 1 0 decimal 8 minutes north, 0 0 4 degrees, 1 5 decimal 9 minutes west. The AIS is inoperative. Whiskey Zulu, 5 3 8 2 6. Lundy, St. Ives, northwestward. Wave hub, northwest buoy, in position 5 0 degrees. 2 3 decimal 1 minutes north, 0 0 5 degrees, 3 8 decimal 2 minutes west. AIS inoperative. And now for the local navigational warning. Wembury Bay. Mariners are advised that a sunken vessel is reported in approximate position 5 0 degrees, 1 8 decimal 2 4 minutes north, 0 0 4 degrees, 0 4 decimal 6 6 minutes west, off Gara Point. The wreck may present a hazard to navigation. All vessels are requested to navigate with caution.
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1: Bay.
0: The average wind
1: confirmed
0: direction is
1: unexploded ordnance. Submerged in position, 5 0 degrees, 0 9 decimal, 0 6 0 0 5 degrees, 2 0 decimal, 8 0 minutes west, approximately 40 meters offshore from Falmouth sewage treatment works. Mariners are to navigate with caution and to maintain a minimum safety distance of 300 meters from this location. Notice to mariners, number 24 of 2026, issued by Falmouth Harbour Refers. And Biddeford Bay. Biddeford Bar Light, in position 5.1 degrees, 04.890 minutes north, 00.14.620 minutes west. The day mark is unrecognizable. The 3-day fishing forecast will return in October. And now for the Southern Gunfight, along with the autonomous operations, issues 221201 September. There are currently no dive submarine operations in progress in our areas, southwestern approaches, Chilliwack approaches, Portland approaches, and Portsmouth approaches. For live gunnery fires in progress, issues 22.02 September. There are currently no live gunnery firings in progress in our areas, southwestern approaches, and Portsmouth approaches. Live gunnery firings in progress in our areas, Plymouth approaches, 23.09.00 September, until 23.11.00 September, and Portland approaches. 22.07.00 September until 22.23.00 September and 23.07.00 September until 23.23.00 September. And now for the autonomous operations issued 22.12.03 September. There are currently no autonomous operations in progress in our areas, southwestern approaches, and Plymouth approaches. Operations in progress in our areas, Portland approaches, 22.07.00 September, until 22.18.00 September, 23.07.00 September, until 23.18.00 September, and Portsmouth approaches. 23.07.00 September, until 23.16.00 September. That concludes the Maritime Safety Information Forecast. The next forecast from this station will be in approximately 3 hours' time. This is Fowler Fisco.
2: Okay, well, copy. 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So, please, I need your last port destination, ETA, if you have over.

copine, please, connaît-elle midi? 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Perfect, and please, have you got any cargo on board and total weight over?

0: Okay, and have you got any electrical vehicles hybrid on board or not? Okay, it's a well copy for me, and please could you tell me your bunker figures, fuel oil, diesel oil, gas oil, lube oil, over?
1: This is Spain Calliope Heads Information Service. The average wind direction is 0.62 degrees. The wind speed at Spain Calliope Heads is 11 knots.
0: Could you say again, please, the lube oil, over?
1: 15 knots. Message end.
0: Okay, it's a well copy for me. And have you got any defect or deficiencies to report, over? Okay, it's all perfect and no copy for me. Many thanks for the information. Wish you a good watch over traffic of channel 13167. Nice evening.

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1: This is Spain, Calliope has information
0: okay,
1: service.
0: Sur
1: the other
0: is
1: in
0: direction
1: 0, 7, 1 degrees. The wind speed at Spain, Calliope has
0: is 7 knots, 12
1: knots. Message end.

Ok, ouais, copy and paste. Could you tell me what is your last port of call, destination, and E and ETA? What? Maltea, je vous montre le trafic, please. Could you tell me your last port of call, destination, ETA, Europe?

0: Indicator, well copy for me, and please, could you tell me your maximum draft and crew member on board, over. And please, the crew member on board, over. Perfect, and please, could you now tell me your cargo on board and total weight, over.
1: 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The average wind direction is 0.5 degrees. The wind speed at Spain Calliope Heads is 10 knots, gusting 12 knots. Message end.
0: Could you say again the total weight, over.

So please, have you got a UN number for your cargo? UN number, over. Okay, and so could you please tell me the IMTG classes 2.1, 2.2 or 2.3, over. Perfect, and please, have you got your bunker figures? Fuel oil, diesel oil, gas oil, over. Yes, and you don't have any lube oil, you confirm lube oil, over.

0: 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The average wind direction is...
1: Sir, you confirm it's in metric tons, not in liters, correct?
0: The wind speed of Spain Calliope Heads is 7 knots, gusting 12 knots. Message ends.
2: 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Here is the Maritime Safety Information Broadcast.
1: Yeah, no problem. I say again, have you got any defect or deficiencies on board? Over.
2: Gale warnings. There are currently no gale warnings in force. The sea areas at Dover,
1: I understand that you have LNG on board for your propulsion. Please, have you got the weight, the remaining for your LNG? Over.
2: The inshore waters forecast, issued by the Met Office at 1700 UTC on Tuesday, 22nd of September 2026. Inshore waters forecast at 12 miles offshore, and this is the period 1800 UTC, Tuesday, 25th of September, to 1800 UTC, Wednesday, 23rd of September 2026. The general situation, high pressure towards the south, will continue to decline as a front bringing outbreaks of rain, turning thundery in places, edges slowly southeastwards this evening and into Wednesday, with showers following in the north. Strong winds will affect some coasts away from the far south and northwest. High pressure will then build from the west again later on Wednesday. North Foreland to Southie Bill.
0: Variable 2 to 4 becoming cyclonic.
2: 3 to 5 later. Outlook for the following 24 hours. Cyclonic becoming northeasterly 3 to 5. Steering southeasterly 2 to 4 later. Slight, occasionally moderate at first in east, becoming smooth or slight later. Mainly fair, good. Southieville to Lyme Regis, 24-hour forecast. Variable, 3 or less, becoming west or northwest, 3 to 5 later. Smooth or slight, mainly fair. Good, occasionally poor later. Outlook for the following 24 hours, west or northwest, bearing east, 3 to 5, then southeast, 2 to 4, later. Slight, occasionally smooth, mainly fair, good. Lyme Regis to Land's End, including the Isles of Scilly, 24 hour forecast. Variable 3 or less, becoming north or northwest, 3 to 5 later. Slight or moderate to the south and west of Lizard Point, otherwise slight and occasionally smooth in Lyme Bay. Mainly fair, good, occasionally poor later. Outlook for the following 24 hours, north or northwest, 3 to 5, bearing southeast, 3 or 4, then south, 2 to 4 later. Moderate to the south and west of Lizard Point, elsewhere, slight, fair, good, occasionally moderate later.
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2: And now, it's the shipping forecast, issued by the Met Office on behalf of the Maritime Coast Guard Agency at 1725 UTC on Tuesday, 26th of September 2026. And this one is for the period 1800 UTC Tuesday, 22nd of September to 1800 UTC Wednesday, 23rd of September 2026. There are warnings of gales in Forties and South East Iceland. The general synopsis at midday. New low expected northeast 40, 1014 by midday tomorrow. And now the area forecast for the next 24 hours. Dover, white, variable 2 to 4, becoming west 3 to 5 later. Smooth or slight, fair, good, occasionally moderate. Portland, Plymouth, variable 2 to 4, becoming north 3 to 5 later. Smooth or slight at first in Portland, otherwise slight or moderate. Mainly fair, good, occasionally poor.
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2: Navigation warning. There are currently three nav warnings in force. The sea areas 6, 7, and 8. Whiskey Zulu 555 White. New Haven Harbour. Breakwater Lighthouse 5 in position 50 degrees 46.6 minutes north. 000 degrees 03.5 minutes east. Light is on lit. Whiskey Zulu 553 Plymouth. Ellisstone Lighthouse in position 50 degrees 10.8 minutes north. 004 degrees 15.9 minutes west. AIS is inoperative. Whiskey Zulu 500 Dover. Goodwin Sands eastwards. East Goodwin Light vessel in position 51 degrees 31.3 minutes north. 001 degrees 36.4 minutes east. Is permanently discontinued. Local navigational warnings. There are currently four local nav warnings in force. English Channel. Mariners are requested to report any unusual activity or sightings of small vessels transiting the English Channel. Anyone with information on such activity should report to Solent Coast Guard on VHF channel 16. Beachy Head. Unmarked submerged fishing gear. In position 50 degrees 42.3 minutes north. 000 degrees 15.8 minutes east. Mariners requested to transit this area with caution. Selsey Bill. Street Boy in position 50 degrees 41.68 minutes north. 000 degrees 48.89 minutes west is on lit. Boscombe Reef South Cardinal Marker in position 50 degrees 42.95 minutes north. 001 degrees 50.38 minutes west is off station. Range information. For Tuesday, 22nd of September 2026. All times are in UTC. In English inshore traffic zone, the Hive military flying range is active today from 0730 until 2200 UTC. Danger range of 2 nautical miles, western extension of the news. In the English inshore traffic zone, the LID military flying range is active today from 0730 until 2200 UTC. The danger range of 3 nautical miles. East extension will be in use. Lower Earth military flying range is active today from 0830 until 1600 and then again from 1900 until 1059. Danger range is 3.5 nautical miles. Straight point military flying range is active today from 0800 until 1500. Chickle range is clear. And that concludes the Maritime Safety Information of our broadcast. The next broadcast from this station will be in approximately 3 hours' time. This is Stone Coast.

that the same Calliope has information servers. The average wind direction is 0.59 degrees. The wind speed at same Calliope head is 10 knots, gusting 14 knots. Message ends.

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The average wind direction is 063 degrees. The wind speed at Spain Calliope Heads is 8 knots, gusting 14 knots. Message ends.

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The average wind direction is 0.64 degrees. The wind speed of Spain Calliope Head is 8 knots, gusting 14 knots. Message end.

0: 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Yes, RDS, Journal Traffic, please, could you tell me your latitude, longitude,
1: this is course and speed, over. Head information service. The average wind direction is 0, 6, 8 degrees. The wind speed at St. Calliope Head is 9 knots, gusting 14 knots. Message end.
0: Okay, we're copy. Please, could you tell me now your last port of call destination, ETA, over.

Ok, ouais, copie and please, voici sur maximum grave, je te plume, mais rentre dans le programme. And please, your maximum draft, over. 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

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Okay, perfect. And please, I need your remaining on board fuel oil, diesel oil, gas oil, over, lube oil, over.

0: that the same Calliope has information servers. The average wind direction is 0.6-7 degrees. The wind speed at same Calliope head is 12 knots.
1: 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We can directional 1316 global traffic out.

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Call sign, over. Thousand Xantis, Jobo Traffic, please could you tell me your latitude, longitude, course and speed, over.

0: with the same Calliope head information service. The average wind direction is 0.64 degrees. The wind speed at same Calliope head is 10 knots, gusting 15 knots. Message end.
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1: 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This is Jersey Coast Guard, Jersey Coast Guard. Good evening. Here are the latest shipping forecasts for the Channel Islands area as issued by Jersey Meteorological Department Tuesday the 22nd of September. For a period ending 1800 hours on Thursday,
2: marked in this forecast.
1: The general situation, at midday high, 1030 millibars, Belgium, expected to drift east. New high, expected 1027 millibars, western Britain, by Thursday. Forecast from 1800 hours on Tuesday to 1800 hours on Wednesday. Wind, east to northeast. Force 3 to Force 4. Bearing, southeast. Force 2 to Force 3, half the wind zone. Further bearing, west to northwest. Force 3 to Force 4. Perhaps locally, Force 5 by midday. Weather, good. And very good, perhaps locally, very good. The sea state smooth, locally slight, with a low swell. Outlook from 1800 hours on Wednesday to 1800 hours on Thursday. Wind, northwest, force 3 to force 4. Soon bearing, north to northeast, becoming bearable. Force 1 to force 2, and a south of the area. Then bearing, becoming northeast to southeast, force 3 to force 4 by dawn, Thursday. Perhaps, locally, force 5, decreasing force 2 to force 3 later. Weather, good, all very good, perhaps, locally, very poor. Sea state, smooth, locally slight with a low swell. Before I repeat the forecast, through the observations taken from coastal stations at 1800 Jersey Airport, northeast 2, 22 nautical miles, fine, 1025, falling slowly, Guernsey Airport.

Speed of visibility or weather reports 1026. Falling slowly. That concludes the observations from coastal stations. I shall now repeat the forecast. The general situation at midday, high 1030 millibars, Belgium, expected to drift east. New high expected 1027 millibars, Western Britain, by Thursday. Forecast from 1800 hours on Tuesday to 1800 hours on Wednesday. Winds east to northeast, force 3 to force 4, veering southeast, force 2 to force 3 after midnight. Further veering west to northwest, force 3 to force 4, perhaps locally 5 by midday. Visibility good or very good, perhaps locally very poor. Sea state smooth, locally slight, with a low swell. And the outlook from 1800 hours on Wednesday until 1800 hours on Thursday. Winds northwest, force 3 to force 4. Soon veering north to northeast, becoming bearable, force 1 to force 2. In the south of the area, then generally becoming east to southeast, force 3 to force 4 by dawn, Thursday. Perhaps locally force 5, decreasing force 2 to force 3 later. The visibility, good or very good, perhaps locally very poor. And the sea state smooth or slight with the low swell. That concludes this broadcast. 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Coast Guard out.

0: at the same time as he has information service. The average wind direction is 0.66 degrees. The wind speed at same time as he has is 9 knots, starting
1: with 15 knots.
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1: good watch, channel 13 and 16. 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Bye bye.

It's the same Pelier Pierhead's information server. The average wind direction is 0.64 degrees. The wind speed at same Pelier Pierhead is 12 knots, gusting 14 knots. Message ends.

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The average wind direction is 0.62 degrees. The wind speed at Spain Calliope Health is 7 knots, gusting 14 knots. Message ends.

that this same Calliope has information service. The average wind direction is 0.59 degrees. The wind speed at same Calliope head is 10 knots, gusting 14 knots. Message end.

this is Spain Palio Pier Head Information Service. The average wind direction is 0.57 degrees. The wind speed of Spain Palio Pier Head is 11 knots, 15 knots, and ETA is destination.

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0: Copie, je confirme nos problèmes, nos defects on board. 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
1: This is Spain Palio K has information service. The average wind direction is 0.65 degrees. The wind speed at Spain Palio Head is 8 knots, gusting 14 knots. Message ends.

This is Spain Calliope Heads Information Service. The average wind direction is 0.63 degrees. The wind speed at Spain Calliope Heads is 9 knots, gusting 14 knots. Message ends.

0: this is Spain Paleo Quejas Information Service. The average wind direction is 0.64 degrees. The wind speed of Spain Paleo Quejas is 9 knots, gusting 14 knots. Message end.
1: Amaltea, je vous trafic. Very good evening, sir. Could you give me your GPS position?

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Okay, copy. 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

Je vous remercie, Kao. 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

This is Spain Paleo Pierhead Information Service. The average wind direction is 0.64 degrees. The wind speed at Spain Paleo Pierhead is 11 knots, gusting 14 knots. Message ends.

at the same time your pier has information service. The average wind direction is 0.67 degrees. The wind speed at same time your pier has is 10 knots, gusting 14 knots. Message ends.

that the Spain Calliope has information servers. The average wind direction is 0.59 degrees. The wind speed at Spain Calliope Head is 8 knots, gusting 14 knots. Message ends.

0: 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Very good evening, sir. Could you give me your GPS position?
1: This is St. Helier Pierhead's information service. The average wind direction is 056 degrees. The wind speed at St. Helier Pierhead is 8 knots, gusting 14 knots.
0: Message copy. Confirm your last port of call was Ust-Luga, Russia. Your destination is Cristobal, ETA, the 5th of October at 2300. Correct?
2: Tom Dapitan, je vous trafic channel 64, do you read me, over?
0: Okay, wait, copy. 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

0: I copy and please your maximum draft crew member on board, over.
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2: The average wind direction is 0.55 degrees.
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The average wind direction is 0.52 degrees. The wind speed at Spain Calliope Heads is 10 knots, gusting 14 knots. Message end.

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The average wind direction is 0.58 degrees. The wind speed at Spain Calliope Heads is 7 knots, gusting 12 knots. Message end.

that the Spain Calliope has information servers. The average wind direction is 0.51 degrees. The wind speed of Spain Calliope head is 5 knots, gusting 12 knots. Message ends.

0: Well, copy. Can I have your maximum draft and number of crew members on board? Okay, copy. Perfect. Could you give me your bunker figures remaining on board?
1: This is Spain Palio Pierhead's information service. The other
0: well,
1: two in fire estimates,
0: no problem,
1: 0,
0: no defects on board. 5, everything is working 3, in good condition.
1: Degrees. The wind speed of Spain Palio Pierhead
0: well, is copy, perfect.
1: 7 knots.
0: Anything for your report.
1: Stopping,
0: so have the same passage
1: knots.
0: And double watch, channel 13 and 16. Have a good watch and a good night.

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The average wind direction is 060 degrees. The wind speed at Spain Paleo Pier Head is 8 knots, gusting 11 knots. Message end.

The sustained Calliope has information servers. The average wind direction is 0.55 degrees. The wind speed at St. Calliope Head is 6 knots, gusting 11 knots. Message end.

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The average wind direction is 0.58 degrees. The wind speed at Spain Calliope Heights is 7 knots, gusting 11 knots. Message end.

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The average wind direction is 0.54 degrees. The wind speed at Spain Calliope Head is 8 knots, gusting 11 knots. Message end.

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The average wind direction is 0.65 degrees. The wind speed at same Tokyo Pier Head is 8 knots, gusting 11 knots. Message ends.

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The average wind direction is 0.53 degrees. The wind speed at Spain Calliope Heads is 9 knots, gusting 12 knots. Message ends.

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The average wind direction is 0.50 degrees. The wind speed at Spain Calliope Head is 8 knots, gusting 12 knots. Message end.

that the same Calliope has information servers. The average wind direction is 0.2 degrees. The wind speed at same Calliope head is 8 knots, gusting 12 knots. Message ends.

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0: 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Could you tell me your maximum draft and crew member on board?
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The average wind direction is 0.61 degrees. The wind speed at same Calliope head is 10 knots, gusting 12 knots. Message end.

0: that the Spain Calliope has information service. The average wind direction is 0.59 degrees. The wind speed at Spain Calliope Head is 8 knots, gusting 12 knots. Message end.
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Rinci, Rinci, Lobo Traffic Catcher 5, you read. Good evening, sir. Could you give me your GPS position, your course, and your speed over ground?

0: 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What is your last port of call and your destination and ETA to destination?
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0: Copy. What is your maximum draft and number of crew member on board?
1: 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Thanks. Please, could you tell me your GPS position, course and speed? 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
2: This is Spain Calliope Heads Information Service. The average wind direction is 0.57 degrees. The wind speed of Spain Calliope Heads is 11 knots, gusting 12 knots. Message end.
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0: 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The average wind direction is 0.64 degrees. The wind speed of same time your peer has
1: is 0.64 degrees.
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1: Loud and clear to you, and good evening. Please, you confirm that there is no change to send us your email, correct? Okay, so perfect for me. So many thanks for your cooperation. Good watch. Jean-Paul Jaffee, go back channel 1316, sir.
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Trinity, Jersey, Coast Guards. Sir, received Trinity tenders 1 hour's notice to Corbier. 4.05 meters maximum draft, 9 persons on board. PEC number 63 in command. 2245 ETA to East Rock, and no defects. Is that correct, sir? Trinity, Jersey, Coast Guards. Sir, well received. If you could call back with your 1 hour's notice to East Rock, it would be appreciated. Over.

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1: This is Spain coming up here has information service. The average wind direction is 060 degrees. The wind speed of Spain Calliope Head is 10 knots, gusting 13 knots. Message end.

at this same Calliope Head information service. The average wind direction is 0.64 degrees. The wind speed at same Calliope Head is 11 knots, gusting 13 knots. Message end.

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The average wind direction is 066 degrees. The wind speed at same Calliope Heads is 11 knots, gusting 15 knots. Message end.

at the same Palio Pihas Information Service. The average wind direction is 06.3 degrees. The wind speed at same Palio Pihas is 10 knots, gusting 15 knots. Message end.

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The average wind direction is 061 degrees. The wind speed at Spain Calliope Heads is 10 knots, gusting 15 knots. Message ends.

at the same time your gear head's inclination servers. The average wind direction is 0.62 degrees. The wind speed at same time your gear head is 8 knots, gusting 15 knots. Message end.

that the same Calliope has information servers. The average wind direction is 0.57 degrees. The wind speed at same Calliope head is 8 knots, gusting 15 knots. Message ends.

0: this is Spain Calliope Head Information Service. The average wind direction is 0.5 degrees.
1: Please, please, please, please, please, please, please, please, please, please, please, please, please, please, please, please, please, please, please, please, please, please, please, please, please, please, please, please, please, please, please, please, please, please, please, please, please, please, please, please, please, please, please, please, please, please, please, please, please, please, please, please, please, please, please, please, please, please, please, please, please, please, please, please, please, please, please, please, please, please, please, please, please, please, please, please, please, please, please, please, please, please, please, please, please, please, please, please, please, please, please, please, please, please, please, please, please, please, please, please, please, please, please, please, please, please, please, please, please, please, please, please, please, please, please, please, please, please, please, please, please, please, please, please, please, please, please, please, please, please, please, please, please, please, please, please, please, please, please, please, please, please, please, please, please, please, please, please, please, please, please, please, please, please, please, please, please, please, please, please, please, please, please, please, please, please, please, please, please, please, please, please, please, please, please, please, please, please, please, please, please, please, please, please, please

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is the same Calliope Head Information Service. The average wind direction is 060 degrees. The wind speed at same Calliope Head is 11 knots, gusting 12 knots. Message end.

0: This is Spain Calliope Heads Information Service. The average wind direction is 0.67 degrees. The wind speed at Spain Calliope Heads is 9 knots.
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at the same Calliope Heights Information Service. The average wind direction is 0.63 degrees. The wind speed at same Calliope Heads is 7 knots, gusting 14 knots. Message ends.

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The average wind direction is 061 degrees. The wind speed at St. Calliope Heads is 8 knots, gusting 14 knots. Message ends.

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The average wind direction is 0.65 degrees. The wind speed at Spain Calliope Heads is 6 knots, gusting 14 knots. Message ends.

If the Spain Calliope has information service, the average wind direction is 061 degrees. The wind speed at Spain Calliope Head is 7 knots, gusting 14 knots. Message end.

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The average wind direction is 0.55 degrees. The wind speed at Spain Calliope Head is 8 knots, gusting 11 knots. Message end.

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1: Yes, good evening, sir. I need your GPS position, course and speed, over.

0: that the same Taliope has information servers. The average wind direction is 0.53 degrees.
1: The wind speed of same Taliope has is 8 knots,
0: gusting 11 knots. Message end.
1: Cargo on board and total weight, over.

that the Spain Palliate has information service. The average wind direction is 0.54 degrees. The wind speed at Spain Palliate Head is 9 knots, gusting 12 knots. Message end.

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The average wind direction is 0.57 degrees. The wind speed at Spain Calliope Heads is 8 knots, gusting 12 knots. Message ends.

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The average wind direction is 0.58 degrees. The wind speed of Spain Calliope Heads is 9 knots, gusting 12 knots. Message end.

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The average wind direction is 0.57 degrees. The wind speed at Spain Calliope Heads is 8 knots, gusting 12 knots. Message end.

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The average wind direction is 061 degrees. The wind speed at Spain Calliope Heads is 10 knots, gusting 12 knots. Message ends.

0: BYD Explorer number one, BYD Explorer number one, this is Jumbo Traffic on channel 64, do you read me, over? BYD Explorer number one, Jumbo Traffic channel 64, do you read me, over? BYD Explorer number one, Jumbo Traffic, do you read me, over? Good evening again, sorry to disturb your watch. I'm just calling you to have one information. You confirm that on your starboard bow, you have a vessel. You confirm a vessel on your starboard bow, over.
1: 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The average wind direction is 0.54 degrees. The wind speed at Spain, Palio P has is 7 knots, gusting.
0: Okay, so
1: knots.
0: I copy, so it's a track appear again on my radar screen, so I have all the information. Sorry for disturbing your watch, we can go back on channel 13 and 16.

that this same Calliope has information servers. The average wind direction is 0.62 degrees. The wind speed at same Calliope head is 11 knots, gusting 11 knots. Message ends.

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The average wind direction is 0.57 degrees. The wind speed at Spain Calliope Head is 6 knots, gusting 12 knots. Message ends.

that this same Calliope has information servers. The average wind direction is 0.64 degrees. The wind speed at same Calliope head is 6 knots, gusting 12 knots. Message end.

is the same Calliope Heads information servers. The average wind direction is 0.54 degrees. The wind speed at same Calliope Heads is 7 knots, gusting 12 knots. Message ends.

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The average wind direction is 06.3 degrees. The wind speed at Spain Calliope Heads is 7 knots, gusting 12 knots. Message ends.

0: 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Okay, what's your last port of call, destination and ETA, please?
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0: Okay, what's your ETA?
1: The average wind direction is 0.62 degrees. The wind speed at Spain Calliope Heads is 9 knots, gusting 12 knots.
0: Okay, what's your maximum gust? Okay, what is the total weight and the type of cargo that you're on board? Okay, what are your bank of figure, please?
2: Yes, hello, sir. For your report, I need your position, sir. Latitude and longitude. Okay.
0: Okay, do you have any defect or any...

on est sur Draft and Number of Crew Member maintenant. 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

0: So 1920, correct?
1: The wind speed of same Calliope head is 9 knots, gusting 12 knots. Message end.
0: Copy, do you have any defect, any deficiency, sir? Now we need your bunker figures, quantity of fuel, oil, gas, oil, and lube oil.

at the same time your PHAS information service. The average wind direction is 0.64 degrees. The wind speed at same time your PHAS is 6 knots, gusting 12 knots. Message ends.

Okay, and what's your last port of call, please? Okay, what's your maximum thrust, please? Copy, what's your maximum thrust to the water, please? Copy, how many people on board, please? Okay, what is the total weight and the type of cargo that you have on board?

0: You confirm total weight 394.2. Is that correct? Okay, what are your bunker figures, please?
1: This is Spain Palio Piajas Information Service. The average wind direction is 066 degrees. The wind speed at Spain Palio Piajas is 9 knots, gusting 12 knots.
0: Okay, do you have any defect or any problem on board? All copy, RSSPT, transfer your data.

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The average wind direction is 0.60 degrees. The wind speed at Spain Calliope Heads is 10 knots, gusting 12 knots. Message end.

0: that the same Calliope has information servers. The average wind direction is 0.63 degrees. The wind speed of same Calliope head
1: okay,
0: is 8 knots, crossing 12 knots. Message ends.

Ok, what's your maximum draft, please? Copy, how many people on board, please? Okay, what is the total weight and the type of cargo that you have on board?

that this same Calliope has information servers. The average wind direction is 0.67 degrees. The wind speed at same Calliope head is 9 knots, gusting 12 knots. Message ends.

0: I see your last port of call was Phoenix Two in your destination.
1: Okay, they are in the
0: King Abdullah City. On the 3rd of October 0800 UTC, that's correct?
1: Do you have any defect, any deficiency or any problem on board?
0: Your maximum drop is
2: 1.4 meters, that's correct, sir? The average wind direction is 0.56 degrees. The wind speed at same time as your head.
0: Your cargo is containers quantity 99949, symbol 9 metric tons.

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The average wind direction is 0.65 degrees. The wind speed at Spain Calliope Head is 7 knots, gusting 13 knots. Message ends.

0: 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Do you have any defects, any deficiencies on board?
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0: Yes, now I need your bunker figures, quantity of fuel, oil, gas, oil, and lube oil.
1: There are currently no gale warnings in force for sea areas, Portland, Plymouth, Seoul, Lundy, and Fastnet. Now the incident forecast, issued by the Met Office at 1700 UTC on Tuesday, the 22nd of September.
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1: For the period 1800 UTC, Tuesday, the 22nd of September, to 1800 UTC, Wednesday, the 23rd of September. General situation, high pressure towards the south, will continue to decline as a front bringing outbreaks of rain turn into thundery in places, edging slowly southeastwards in the evening into Wednesday, with showers following in the north. Strong winds will affect some coasts away from the far south and northwest. High pressure will then build from the west and again later on Wednesday. Light reaches from Land's End, including the Arthur City. 24-hour forecast. Variable, 3 or less, becoming north or northwest, 3 to 5 later. Slight or moderate, to the south or west of Wooden Point. Otherwise, slight, occasionally smoothing Line Bay. Mainly fair, good, occasionally poor later. Output for the following 24 hours. North or northwest, 3 to 5. Steering southeast,

0: are a strong wind warning in force. 24 hour forecast. Variable. 3 with F. Becoming west or northwest 4 to 6. Then north or northeast 3 or 4 later. Smooth course flight until later in the Bristol Channel. Otherwise, flight on water. Occasional rain or showers. Perhaps sundry for time in north. Becoming fair later. Good. Location is poor until later. Outlook for the following is 24 hours. North or northeast, 3 or 4. Bearing southeast, 3 to 5. And south later. Flight on water. Location is smooth in the channel. Thank you, sir. Good.
1: This is Spain Palliot Heads Information Service. The average wind direction is 0.62 degrees.
0: That concludes the Maritime Safety Information Broadcast. The next forecast from this station will be in approximately 3 hours' time. This is the final pit stop.

that the same Pamiokia has information servers. The average wind direction is 0.62 degrees. The wind speed at same Pamiokia head is 11 knots, gusting 13 knots. Message end.

at the same time your PHAS information server. The average wind direction is 0.69 degrees. The wind speed at same time your PHAS is 9 knots, gusting 13 knots. Message end.

0: This is Spain Calliope Heights Information Service. The average wind direction is 0.62 degrees. The wind speed at Spain Calliope Heights is 9 knots, gusting 13 knots. Message end.
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اوكي وضع يبان كافي جوكي. 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

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The average wind direction is 0.6 degrees. The wind speed at Spain Calliope Head is 9 knots, gusting 13 knots. Message end.

at the same time your okay, Sunset, information server. The average wind direction is 0.67 degrees. The wind speed at St. Calliope Head is 9 knots, gusting 13 knots. Message end.

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Yeah, sorry for the delay. Please confirm your last protocol destination and ETA.

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0: what's your
1: direction is 061 degrees. The wind speed at St. Helier Pierhead is 9 knots, something, 13 knots. Message end.

that the same Calliope has information servers. The average wind direction is 060 degrees. The wind speed at same Calliope head is 9 knots, gusting 13 knots. Message end.

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1: This is Spain Calliope Heights Information Service. The average wind direction is 0.63 degrees. The wind speed of Spain Calliope Heights is 8 knots, gusting 13 knots. Message end.
0: Okay, what's your last protocol, destination, and ETA?

0: Okay, what's your maximum draft, please? Okay, how many people on board, please?
1: All stations. This is Southern Coast Guard. Here is the Maritime Safety Information Broadcast.
0: Okay, what is the total weight and the type of cargo that you're on board?
1: Gale warnings. There are currently no gale warnings in force for sea areas at Dover, White, Portland, and...
0: Okay, and what are your bunker figures, please? Fuel oil, diesel oil, gas oil, and lube oil running on board?
1: The inshore waters forecast, issued by the Met Office at 1700 UTC on Tuesday, 22nd of September 2026. Inshore waters forecast at 12 miles offshore, and this is the period 1800 UTC,
0: okay,
1: Tuesday, 22nd of September to 1800 UTC, Wednesday, 23rd of September 2026. The general situation, high pressure towards the south, will continue to decline as a front bringing outbreaks of rain, turning thundery in places, edges slowly southeastwards this evening and into Wednesday, with showers following in the north. Strong winds will affect some coasts away from the far south and northwest. High pressure will then build from the west again later on Wednesday. North Portland to Selsey Bill, 24-hour forecast, variable 2 to 4, becoming cyclonic, 3 to 5 later, smooth or slight, mainly bare, good, occasionally moderate, outlook for the following 24 hours, cyclonic, becoming northeasterly, 3 to 5, veering southeasterly, 2 to 4 later. Slight, occasionally moderate at first in east, becoming smooth or slight later. Mainly fair, good. Selseyville to Lyme Regis, 24 hour forecast. Variable, 3 or less,
0: okay,
1: becoming west or northwest,
0: on?
1: 3 to 5 later. Smooth or slight, mainly fair, good, occasionally poor later. Outlook for the following 24 hours, west or northwest, veering east, 3 to 5, then southeast, 2 to 4, later. Slight, occasionally smooth, mainly fair, good. Lyme Regis to Land's End, including the Isles of Scilly, 24 hour forecast. Variable 3 or less, becoming north or northwest, 3 to 5 later. Slight or moderate to the south and west of Lizard Point, otherwise slight and occasionally smooth in Lyme Bay. Mainly fair, good, occasionally poor later. Outlook for the following 24 hours, north or northwest, 3 to 5, veering southeast, 3 or 4, then south, 2 to 4, later. Moderate to the south and west of Lizard Point, elsewhere, slight. Fair, good, occasionally moderate later.
2: Position 49 degrees, 29.23 north, 002 degrees, 28.
1: 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English Channel. Mariners are requested to report any unusual activity or sightings of small vessels transiting the English Channel. Anyone with information on such activity should report to Southern Coast Guard on VHF Channel 16. Beachy Head. Unmarked submerged fishing gear. In position 50 degrees, 42.3 minutes north. 000 degrees, 15.8 minutes east. Mariners requested to transit this area with caution. Selsey Bill, Street Boy in position 50 degrees, 41.68 minutes north. 000 degrees, 48.89 minutes west. is unlit. Boscombe Reef, South Cardinal Marker, in position, 50 degrees, 42.95 minutes north, 001 degrees, 50.38 minutes west, is off station.
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1: Range information. For Tuesday, 22nd of September, 2026. All times are in UTC. In English, inshore traffic zones are high. Flying ranges have today from 0730 until 2200 UTC. Danger range of 2 nautical miles. Western extension of the news. In the English inshore traffic zone, the LID military flying range is active today from 0730 until 2200. The danger range of 3 nautical miles. East extension will be in use. Lower military flying range is active today from 0830 until 1600 and then again from 1900 until 1059. Danger range is 3.5 nautical miles. Straight point military flying range is active today from 0800 until 1500. Tickle range is clear. And that concludes the Maritime Safety Information broadcast. The next broadcast from this station will be in approximately 3 hours' time. This is Stern Coast.

that this same Taliyaki has information servers. The average wind direction is 0.64 degrees. The wind speed of same Taliyaki head is 8 knots, gusting 12 knots. Message end.

at the same Calliope Heads information servers. The average wind direction is 0.64 degrees. The wind speed at same Calliope Heads is 7 knots, gusting 12 knots. Message end.

this is Spain Calliope Heads Information Service. The average wind direction is 062 degrees. The wind speed at Spain Calliope Heads is 6 knots, gusting 12 knots. Message ends.

is the same tally as he has information servers. The average wind direction is 0.65 degrees. The wind speed of same tally as he has is 6 knots, gusting 12 knots. Message ends.

at the same time your peer has information servers. The average wind direction is 0, 6, 4 degrees. The wind speed at same time your peer has is 7 knots, gusting 12 knots. Message end.

that the same Tanya K has information servers. The average room direction is 0, 6, 8, to the east. The room key that same Tanya K has is 8 knots, dusting 10 knots. Message ends.

is the same Taniyaki has information servers. The average wind direction is 061 degrees. The wind speed of same Taniyaki head is 5 knots, gusting 10 knots. Message end.

This is Spain Tanya Kihad's information service. The average mean phylectomy, 0.64 degrees. The wind speed of Spain Tanya Kihad is 6 knots, roughly 10 knots. Message sent.

If the same community has information servers, the average mean direction is 069 degrees. The wind speed of same community head is 8 knots, gusting 10 knots. Message end.

and servers. The average wind direction is 0.65 degrees. The wind speed at St. Helier's Pierhead is 8 knots, gusting 10 knots. Message end.

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1: This is Spain Calliope Health Information Service. The average wind direction is 0.69 degrees. The wind speed at Spain Calliope Head is 5 knots, gusting 10 knots. Message end.

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1: This is Spain Carrier Pier Head Information Service. The average wind direction is 061 to the east. The wind speed of Spain Carrier Pier Head is 7 knots, gusting 10 knots.
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The average wind direction is 06.3 degrees. The wind speed at Spain Calliope Health is 4 knots, gusting 10 knots. Message end.

If Spain Palios here has information service, the average wind direction is 0.69 degrees. The wind speed of Spain Palios here has is 6 knots, gusting 10 knots. Message end.

that the Spain Tanyaki has information servers. The average wind direction is 0.70 degrees. The wind speed at Spain Tanyaki Head is 7 knots, gusting 10 knots. Message end.

that the same Tanyuki has information servers. The average room direction is 0.64 degrees. The wind speed of same Tanyuki head is 7 knots, gusting 10 knots. Message end.

that the Spain Calliope has information servers. The average wind direction is 061 degrees. The wind speed of Spain Calliope head is 7 knots, gusting 10 knots. Message end.

at the same time your key has information servers. The average wind direction is 0.64 degrees. The wind speed at same time your key head is 7 knots, gusting 10 knots. Message end.

This is Spain Tanya Q Heads Information Service. The average wind direction is 0.7 degrees. The wind speed at Spain Tanya Q Heads is 7 knots, gusting 10 knots. Message ends.

that the Spain Community has information service. The average wind direction is 062 degrees. The wind speed at Spain Community Head is 8 knots, gusting 10 knots. Message end.

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The average wind direction is 0.60 degrees. The wind speed of same Kamiokai Hertz is 6 knots, gusting 10 knots. Message end.

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1: This is Spain Tullio Quijas Information Service. The average wind direction is 0.65.
0: Yes, now let your jug on board, I'm over to the
1: wind. The wind speed of Spain Tullio Quijas is 8 knots, gusting 10 knots. Message end.
0: Yes, you're on board condition gas 3, not gas 3, or inerted. 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

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The average wind direction is 0.65 degrees. The wind speed at Plain Pelier Pier House is 6 knots, gusting 10 knots. Message end.

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The average wind direction is 056 degrees. The wind speed of Saint Calliope Heads is 4 knots, gusting 10 knots. Message end.

If the same Pelier K has information servers, the average wind direction is 0.72 degrees. The wind speed at same Pelier K head is 5 knots, gusting 10 knots. Message end.

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The average wind direction is 0.68 degrees. The wind speed at same Calliope Heights is 8 knots, gusting 10 knots. Message end.

that the same Calliope has information servers. The average wind direction is 0.67 degrees. The wind speed of same Calliope has is 8 knots. Gusting 8 knots. Message end.

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The average wind direction is 071 degrees. The wind speed of Spain Calliope Head is 6 knots, gusting 8 knots. Message end.

that this same Calliope has information server. The average wind direction is 0.72 degrees. The wind speed at same Calliope head is 6 knots, 13.8 knots. Message end.

If the same WP has information servers, the average mean direction is 0, 6, 7 degrees. The wind speed of same WP head is 6 knots, gusting 8 knots. Message end.

that the Spain Calliope has information servers. The average wind direction is 071 degrees. The wind speed at Spain Calliope Head is 6 knots, gusting 8 knots. Message end.

that the same community has information servers. The average wind direction is 0.70 degrees. The wind speed of same community head is 5 knots, gusting 9 knots. Message end.

0: Yes, good evening, traffic confirmed present position, confirmed.
1: The sustained LUK has information server.
0: Okay,
1: the other three direction is 0, 6, 3 degrees. The wind speed of same LUK head is 4 knots, gusting 9 knots. Message end.
0: Okay, and what's your last protocol destination and ETA, please?

Okay, and what's your maximum draft, please? Okay, how many people on board, please? Okay, what is the total weight and the type of cargo that you have on board? Okay, are you gas free, in a battery or in a fuel condition? Okay, and what are your bunker figures? Fuel oil, diesel oil, gas oil, and lube oil remaining on board?

0: Okay, do you have any defects or any problem on board?
1: The sustained Calliope has information servers. The average wind direction is 0.64 degrees. The wind speed of same Calliope head is 7 knots, gusting 9 knots. Message ends.

0: All stations. This is Jersey Coast Guard. Here with the latest ship on forecast for the Channel Islands area, as issued by Jersey Meteorological Department at 2100 hours, Tuesday the 22nd of September, for period ending midnight on Friday. All times in this broadcast are in UTC. The general situation at 1800 high, 1030 millibars. Netherlands expected to drift east. New high expected, 1027 millibars. Western Britain high Thursday. Forecast from midnight on Wednesday until midnight on Thursday. Wind east to southeast, force 2 to force 3. Veering west to northwest, force 3 to force 4. Mid morning, veering north to northeast, force 2 to force 3. Later, weather risk of fog patches near French coasts around dawn. The visibility good or very good. Perhaps locally very poor. And the sea state smooth or slight with a low swell. The outlook from midnight on Tuesday until midnight on Friday. Wind north to northeast, force 2 to force 3. Veering east to southeast, force 3 to force 4 by dawn. Thursday, perhaps locally force 5. Decreasing force 2 to force 3 later. Weather, risk of fog patches near the French coast around dawn. The visibility good or very good, perhaps locally very poor. And the sea state smooth or slight with a low swell. Before I repeat the forecast through the observations taken by coastal stations at 2100 Jersey Airport. East northeast 3, 15 nautical miles, fine 1026, falling slope. Guernsey Airport, east 3, 24 nautical miles, fine 1026, rising slope. All in the airport, no report. Capua Hard, east 2, greater than 5 nautical miles, fine 1026, falling slowly. Cherbourg Airport, east southeast 3, greater than 5 nautical miles, fine 1026, falling slowly. Keenard Airport, east northeast 2, greater than 5 nautical miles, fine 1025, falling slowly. Portland, east 2, greater than 5 nautical miles, fine 1027, steady. Channel Light vessel, east northeast 3, greater than 5 nautical miles, fine 1027, rising slowly. That concludes the observations from coastal stations. I shall now repeat the forecast. The general situation at 1800 high, 1030 millibars. Netherlands expected to drift east. New high expected, 1027 millibars. Western Britain by Thursday. The forecast from midnight on Wednesday until midnight on Thursday. Wind east to southeast, force 2 to force 3. Veering west to northwest, force 3 to force 4 by mid-morning. Veering north to northeast, force 2 to force 3 later. Weather, risk of fog patches near the French coasts around dawn. And the visibility, good or very good, perhaps locally very poor. And the sea state smooth or slight with a low swell. The outlook from midnight on Thursday until midnight on Friday. Wind north to northeast, force 2 to force 3. Veering east to southeast, force 3 to force 4 by dawn. Thursday, perhaps locally force 5. Decreasing force 2 to force 3 later. Weather, a risk of fog patches near French coasts around dawn. And the visibility good or very good, perhaps locally very poor. And the sea state smooth or slight with a low swell. That concludes this broadcast. 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Coast Guard out.
1: Information service. The average wind direction is 06. 4 degrees. The wind speed at St. Helier's Head is 4 knots, gusting 8 knots. Message end.

that the same Calliope has information servers. The average wind direction is 070 degrees. The wind speed that same Calliope has is 4 knots, gusting 8 knots. Message end.

At the same time your peer has information servers. The average wind direction is 0.65 degrees. The wind speed at same time your peer has is 4 knots, gusting 8 knots. Message ends.

this is Spain Palio Quejas Information Service. The average wind direction is 0.63 degrees. The wind speed at Spain Palio Quejas is 5 knots, gusting 7 knots. Message end.

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The average wind direction is 0.67 degrees. The wind speed at Spain Palios here has is 5 knots, gusting 8 knots. Message ends.

that the same Taliope has information servers. The average wind direction is 0.64 degrees. The wind speed of same Taliope has is 5 knots, gusting 8 knots. Message ends.

This is Spain Tania Pierhead's information service. The average wind direction is 049 degrees. The wind speed at Spain Tania Pierhead is 4 knots, gusting 8 knots. Message ends.

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1: the unit. Has information service. The average wind direction is 0.6.
0: Yes, hello, sir. Sorry to disturb your watch.
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0: 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It's the vessel Fortuo, call sign Victor Romeo X-ray Echo 8, just on your stern.

0: 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Okay, what's your last port of call, destination, and ETA, please?
1: This is Spain Calliope Heights Information Server. The average wind direction is 0.67 degrees. The wind speed at Spain Calliope Heights is 6 knots, gusting 8 knots. Message end.
0: Say again your destination, please? Okay, what's your maximum draft speed? Okay, how many people on board, please? Okay, what is the total weight and the type of cargo that you have on board?

0: 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I'll copy it.
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2: This is Spain Calliope Heights Information Service. The average wind direction is 071 degrees. The wind speed at Spain Calliope Heights is 5 knots, gusting 8 knots. Message end.

If the Spain Calliope has information servers, the average wind direction is 0.69 degrees. The wind speed at Spain Calliope head is 6 knots, gusting 8 knots. Message ends.

at the same time your peer has information servers. The average wind direction is 0.68 degrees. The wind speed at same time your peer has is 6 knots, gusting 8 knots. Message end.

0: Box, it's Global Traffic. Sorry to disturb you again. I'm calling you about the Fortio. I think you don't understand what I said. I just want to switch on channel 64 with him, but he don't receive my ask. Yes, sir. I think that can you try to contact him again because for the report now it's
1: a bit. The same Collier K has information service. The average wind direction is 0.65 degrees. The wind speed of same Collier K has is 6 knots, gusting 8 knots. Message ends.

Yes, sir. So it's multiple time I try to call you on channel 16 and 13 and you don't answer my call, sir. You have to have a watch on channel 16 all the time. Do you understand that? No, sir. Just now we do your report. What is your last port of call, sir, and your destination?

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1: This is Spain Palio 2 Heads Information Service. The
0: copy,
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0: maximum drop. Romini crew member on board.
1: 7, 2, degrees. The wind speed at Spain Palio 2 Heads is 7 knots, gusting 8 knots. Message end.
0: Yes, and what is how many crew member on board? Your maximum drop 11 meters, correct?

0: Copy. Questions. Crew member. How many crew member? Over. People on board. 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Cargo. Quantity and classes. 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Again, question cargo on board and weight of cargo. Copy, are you ballast gas free, not gas free, or inert?
1: 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The average wind direction is
0: copy.
1: 0,
0: do you have
1: 6,
0: any defects, any
1: 7
0: deficiencies?
1: Degrees. The wind speed of Spain Palio Pierhead is 6 knots.
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1: This is Plane Pioneer K House Information Service. The average wind direction is 0.57 degrees. The wind speed at Plane Pioneer K House is 7 knots, gusting 8 knots. Message end.
0: 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I wish you a good trip and a good day. Jabal traffic out. Yes, in the VTS area, 1-3, all the time, 1-6.

that the Spain Calliope has information servers. The average mean direction is 066 degrees. The wind speed that Spain Calliope has is 6 knots, gusting 8 knots. Message end.

This is Spain Kanye K Health Information Service. The average mean direction is 066 degrees. The wind speed at Spain Kanye K Health is 5 knots, gusting 9 knots. Message end.

the sustained WAK has information servers. The average wind direction is 0.65 degrees. The wind speed of same time as you head is 7 knots, gusting 9 knots. Message end.

is the same coming to head information server. The average wind direction is 056 degrees. The wind speed at same coming to head is 8 knots, gusting 9 knots. Message end.

is the same Tunnel K has information servers. The average mean direction is 0.54 degrees. The wind speed of same Tunnel K has is 6 knots, gusting 9 knots, method 10.

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The average room direction is 0.54 degrees. The room speed of St. Pagliacci Hertz is 4 knots.

that the Spain Palliative has information servers. The average wind direction is 0.56 degrees. The wind speed of Spain Palliative has

that the Spain community has information servers. The average wind direction is 0, 6, 1 degrees.

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0: Okay, what are your bunker figures?
1: Yes, what is your last port of call in your destination, sir?

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0: Did you understand my last, sir?

0: Okay, what is your present cough and fit, please? Cough and fit.
1: Yes, sir, I'm ready to copy.
0: Okay, what's your last port of call destination and ETA, please?
1: Copy, sir. Do you confirm fuel oil 1774, correct?
0: Okay, and what's your maximum draft speed?
1: Copy. Thank you, sir, for that information. I wish you a good
0: day. Okay, good day.
1: Thank you,
0: sir. Okay, what is the total weight?

Yes, go ahead. You need 5 more minutes, is that fine? Okay, so I'm waiting 5 minutes more.

Ok, do you have any defect or any problem on this? All copy of SSP, just say that you should go to channel 1216, so I'm off.